0: Yes, Scott's Party Max and your Vivid Radio Station, Scooter and Lonely. We're into the last hour of the show. Up next, we've got GBX and Paul Keenan. Mr. Hayes. Then after that, we have Pulse Driver, Able to Love. That's the Scott Pack Max and your favourite radio station. With me, the Budgie Boy. Budgie Boy, we love you, Budgie Boy. Yes, we do. Yo, give me something
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0: Yes, Scott's Pike Max and your favourite radio station. How you all doing? I'm doing absolutely fantastic. Yes, that was Pulse Driver, Able to Love. Yes, how you doing? I'm doing absolutely fantastic. And you are listening to Scott's Party Mix on your favourite radio station around the world. Yes, around the world. Yes. And up next, we've got Alice DJ Mega Mix. Then after that, we have Storm Time to Burn. Oh, yes. That's Scott's Party Mix on your favourite radio station with me, the Budgie Boy.
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0: Yes, Scott's Pike Max and your favourite radio station. With me, the Budgie Boy. Budgie Boy, we love you. Budgie Boy, yes, we do. Yes, apparently it's time to burn by storm. Oh yes, absolute brilliant to that. Oh yes. You're listening to Scott's Party Mix. And up next, we've got Clear View with I Adore. Then after that, we've got Michelle Module with Can You Feel the Bits and Pieces? Can you? I wonder. Oh yes. Up next, we've got absolute brilliant tracks. 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

0: 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Up next, we've got DHT, Listen to Your Heart, followed by DJ Sammy, having absolute brilliant tracks. This is Scott Patty Max on your favourite radio station. We have you at either good morning, good afternoon, or good evening, or good evening, good morning, good afternoon. This is Scott Patty Max.
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0: Yes, you're listening to Scott Partymax on your favourite radio station. Absolute brilliant tracks we've had. Oh, yes. And as usual, I am going to be leaving us with a Mega Mix. Yes, a Scott special Mega Mix. Absolute brilliant track. Yes, absolute brilliant track. We are going to be playing you. Aye. So thank you to everybody for listening in. Yes. And my last song, the Mega Mix, is 2002 Dance Another Day from May 2009. Oh, yes. So thank you for listening. This has been Scott Pac-Max and your favourite radio station with me, the Budgie Boy. Budgie Boy, we love you. Budgie Boy, yes, we do. Here we go. Speak to you next week. Same time, same place, only here on your favourite radio station.
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Hello and welcome to the Sound Labs Future Hits radio show. And on today's show, we have interviews from Sean Ferrugia and Thera. That comes alongside a load of new music. And you've already heard Janet Devlin with Move a Muscle. And up next is Five Finger Death Punch. Nails in the Coffin is the name of the track. And it's here on the Sound Labs Future Hits.

0: And that was A3 with Maybe It's You. And it's now time for our first interview of the show, and it comes from Sean Ferrugia. He has been busy releasing brand new music and being on tour too, and we've got his track Still Falling to play straight up after. So Sean Ferrugia, how are you?
1: Very, very well. I just finished my Lewis Capaldi support last night, so I'm running off that high from that show. It was about 20,000 people in an incredibly packed outdoor, surrounded by fireworks from different villages around Malta. So it was a really nice experience to get all those songs out of me and play new songs and play songs I've been releasing. So it's really, really good.
0: Good, great to hear. And what was it like to be asked to be on a stage with Lewis?
1: I mean, Lewis is an idol for me, a mentor, especially looking at all that he's been through in the past few years. To having a song like Someone You Love, to having to take some time off to come back and be even better, even stronger. I admire him and his passion and his willingness and mental strength to be back and do what he does. Obviously, it's just an honor to have him let me open for him and sing my songs and obviously try give him support he deserves. It's incredible.
0: Yeah, no, absolutely. And we've been playing a few singles of yours, especially over the last few years, but the most recent track we've been playing of yours is Still Falling. Tell us a bit about the single, first of all.
1: Yes. It's a brand new single which came out a couple of weeks ago. I actually played it for the first time with my band yesterday and it felt incredible, felt so electric. It's a song which is a love song. I write many love songs, but this one still means the world to me, which is a song about having that feeling where you constantly fall for the person you love, and it's not a feeling which goes away. And you obviously pray that the feeling of is always renewed and it stays. And that's exactly what I wanted to sing about and talk about in those lyrics, about a beautiful dream, how we constantly fall for each other and how everything makes sense.
0: Yeah, no, for sure. And having taken a look at your catalogue and discography, you've tended to release singles, but no bigger body of work yet. Is that kind of on the cards and a plan for the near future?
1: 100% on the cards for the future. I'd like to take my time. I'd like my debut album to mean something to me, which is kindly like, obviously every song means a lot to me, but Jim, I spent some time releasing singles and then stopping and starting again, which probably is due to my ADHD being all over the place. But now I told myself it needs to be planned, prepared, and I want to deliver for myself and for anybody listening. And this is obviously the start of continuity for me. So my plan is to be as continuous as possible, to release as many songs as possible, and push and give my best to make sure that whatever happens next is as good as it can be.
0: Yeah, no, sounds good to me. And do you know the direction you're wanting to go
1: I'd
0: in?
1: Yes, I'd say I have EPs in the... Sorry, say again, could I hear you?
0: Just talking about your music and the direction you're wanting to go in. Do you know the way you want it to go?
1: So, basically, I feel like I found a new direction in the recent songs I've been writing, where as a sound... I love what I've done in the past, but I'm also excited to experiment in the future to see what else could come out of my brain. And lyrically and even concept-wise, I want to talk more about just my loves and my personal relationship. I'd love to start talking about people. One of my biggest mentors and inspirations is Sam Fender. And I love how Sam has managed to make his music about what he sees in other people's lives rather than only his. Obviously has Spit of You and a couple of songs which are personal to him. But at the same time, People Watching and all these different songs he's released in the past, like 17 Going Under, it's inspiring to see him and hear him have his opinion of his take on the world rather than his own world. So I'd love to learn from that and be able to write about people's experiences rather than only mine.
0: Yeah, no, for sure. And I'd like to talk a bit more about the writing process as well. So for you, how do tracks normally start off?
1: I'd say it's always on the piano. I always find myself meddling about on the piano and doing a couple of noodling. I call it noodling, saying gibberish and trying to make sense of what I'm saying. And then once something makes sense, I sort of run with it. concept is a formula which I follow religiously. It's pretty much whatever works, whatever feels good, run with it, and then see what happens after.

and hope you enjoyed the interview there with Sean Ferrugia, followed by his latest single, Still Falling. Now, we are all over social media, so come and find us at The Sound Lab, yes, on all the socials. You can also check out the website, thesoundlabuk.co.uk. So while you go and find us on all the socials and give us some follows, of course, we've got a brand new single from Amelie Roden. The track is called Megan, and it's here on The Sound Lab's Future Hits.

And you've just heard a couple of tracks. Good Vibes Roller Coaster was up first with I Don't Care, and that was followed by Flora Fiora with Mad in the Head. Hopefully you enjoyed both of those. Now, we at the Sound Lab do some other things. Yes, we do. We do some other radio shows, in fact. We do a pop punk party, which brings you some pop punk and pop rock tunes, and that comes out every week and for just 1 hour. We also have a Christmas show that comes out at Christmas every year, and if you want to check out those, plus previous episodes of this very show, the Sound Lab's Future Hits, then you can check them all out by going to the website, thesoundlabuk.co.uk, clicking International Radio Shows, and it'll take you to our Mixcloud page, The Sound Lab UK. So while you go and check out all the other shows that we do and have done, we've got a new track from Beta Rocks for you now. Shackles is the name of the track. Let Me Go Right Now in brackets, and we'll play it to you now here on the Sound Lab's Future Hits.

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Same sky, different place. Talk in my head, can't stop what you said. No time, don't break, but I feel myself bend.

0: And that was Aaron West with No Time Left. And it's now time for our second interview of the show, and it comes from Thera. She's been busy releasing a whole bunch of new music, including live versions, remixes and more. And we've got her track Rewind and the Nowski remix to play straight up after. So Thera, how are you?
1: I'm good. How are you?
0: Good. Yeah, not too bad. Thanks so much. So you've been busy releasing music recently, which we'll touch on all of it. But first, you've got a new single called Rewind, which we'll play after this interview. Tell us a bit about the single, first of all.
1: So I released actually Rewind last year before a tour that we did around the UK. And it's basically a song that I wrote about kind of like the never ending cycle of a toxic relationship. So I thought that that was something that I feel like a lot of people have gone through, whether it's like a friendship relationship. And I kind of wanted to write it a bit more from that dance perspective realm. So like you keep on dancing in circles. So that's what the song's about.
0: Nice. Yeah, nice. And you've not, like you mentioned, you released the track last year, but what you've released recently is a live EP, which there's a live version of that track on there too. Tell us a bit about the reason behind releasing a live EP.
1: Well, because we got to go on such an amazing tour, which was the arena tour of Jason Derulo this year, I kind of knew for selfish reasons that I wanted to record that whole tour just because it was such a milestone personally for my career. And also, I never thought I was going to be playing in arenas my whole life. So I wanted to record the shows as kind of like a memory for myself. But then hearing it and seeing kind of the progress of how the tracks had changed from the start to kind of now, I was like, we have to release these. So we did. And we actually released Rewind, or the version of Rewind is from the Prague show, which is actually my home city. So it's a little bit more special as well.
0: Yeah, sounds good to me. And we'll touch on the tour you've just done in a bit, but you've also released dance remixes of a couple of tracks like Rewind and Deja Vu. Tell us about the reason behind getting these remixes done as well.
1: Well, I just think it's really fun seeing how a song that you might kind of have a different idea or a concept for can really just like change in a different genre. And also, I just feel like dance remixes are so fun to either dance to, or like me and my mom love working out to them. It's kind of like a motivational thing. But I actually got the offer to make a dance remix for Deja Vu originally. And it kind of was like, wait, we should do this for Rewind as well, just to see where it could go and just to see what it sounds like. So I actually love those tracks so much because I feel like they are very different, but at the same time, they're the same, but just a little bit more energetic.
0: Yeah, nice. And not many artists release kind of alternative versions of their music. Do you think you'll be going forward and doing more with the singles you release, like releasing more live and remix versions of your music going forward?
1: Well, for sure. I think I love definitely playing around with making an acoustic version of a song. I kind of love taking, you know, I kind of love doing the complete opposite, like taking a sad song, making a remix out of it, or taking a completely hype up song and just making it completely sad and just crying your eyes out too. So I think it's really fun. And there's a new single that we're releasing quite soon, and we're already considering doing an acoustic version for it as well, just because I feel like the fans also love it and they love hearing a different version of it. So why not?
0: Nice. And with more new music on the way, do you know the direction you want to go in with your music, or are you just trying things to see if they still work for you?
1: I wouldn't say unsure, but I was very like trying to put the pieces together, especially being on tour and graduating high school. But now recently being in the studio, I've just kind of decided to stick to what has always worked, which is writing about, you know, my experience of being a teenager, learning how to be a young adult, learning kind of life and all the things that come with it, and just writing from the heart, because I think when you do write from the heart, that's how people connect with it. So it's kind of slowly the album that we're aiming towards is becoming just like a whole piece of just things that I think everyone goes through and everyone might need some help, or just like finding themselves in a song for that specific situation.
0: Nice. Yeah, sounds good. And I'd like to talk a bit about the writing process as well. So for you, how do tracks normally start off?
1: Oh, I don't have an answer to this question because it's so different. I would say, though, I think for me personally, I could be in a studio. I feel like it's a cheat to say like I'm in a studio with a producer and they start working on music first, but I'm a very big lyrics person. So I think I need to kind of figure out almost what I want to say in the song before I even start putting pen and paper and like figuring things out. So I'd say sometimes it's a melody of just like something that comes in my head, but that melody does not stay in my head until I make lyrics. So I would say that lyrics is kind of like the fundamental thing of how I make music, and then it kind of goes from there.

and hope you enjoyed the interview there with Thera, followed by a Knowlesy remix of her latest single, Rewind. And that's the end of the first hour of the Sound Lab's Future Hits, but stick around for hour two, where we have interviews from Karsic and Snake Eyes. We also have a live session from Rosellas to come your way as well. But to finish off the hour, we have some Eddie Mole for you now. Letterbox Vision is the name of the track, and it's here on the Sound Lab's Future Hits.

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1: And I am Megan. Together we are Lark and Poe,
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2: Today, we're learning.

Hello and welcome to the second hour of the Sound Labs Future Hits radio show. And in this hour, we have interviews from Carsick and Snake Eyes. We also have a live session from Rosellas to come your way. And that'll come alongside a load of new music. And you've already heard Efro with Lipstick Stains. And up next is Lost Velvet. 2003 is the name of the track. And it's here on the Sound Labs Future Hits.

0: And that was Madison with Your Girl. And it's now time for our third interview of the show. And it comes from Karsik. Had a chat with Karsik at festival season earlier this month, or earlier this summer, in fact. We've got their track Backseat to play straight up after. So, Karsik, how are you?
1: Very good.
2: Good, thank you very much.
1: Thank you.
3: You are here at Till End of Trees. How's your day been so far?
1: It's been fantastic.
2: It's been lovely.
1: We busy.
2: Just got off the main stage. It was, dream come true, basically. Yeah. We were having a great time up there.
3: Good. Yeah. Go well?
2: I think so.
1: A lot of people.
2: Yeah, well, I mean, great turnout. We were very surprised considering it's 11 a.m. on the fourth day of a festival.
1: Unbelievable, yeah. Support.
2: Yeah, we're very happy. Joe's slightly concerned that we took up too much time singing happy birthday to our manager, but that did have to be done.
1: He specifically asked us not to do it, so,
2: I had to do it.
1: Yeah.
2: But yeah, it's great.
3: Good.
2: Yeah.
3: Good times. Are you hoping to catch any bands while you're here?
1: Well, we're going to catch a band in London.
2: we've been camping here since Wednesday.
1: Yeah.
3: Right.
2: So we've seen some great stuff so far. We're doing a few interviews and then we're going to drive to London and see My Chemical Romance. So
1: yeah,
2: that's our day, which we're very excited about. But yeah, there's been some great stuff on. You see Pop.
1: Yeah, Pop, Dream Is Over, Full, Wednesday night.
2: Yeah.
1: That was amazing.
2: That was biblical.
1: Who else have we seen? Military Gun yesterday,
2: yeah.
1: The Bronx.
2: Yeah. Okay, Roots last night were top form, 10 out of 10. That was incredible. Yeah.
1: DOS were really good. Yeah, it's been really fun, going around drinking and watching bands.
2: Yeah,
3: sounds good to me. And you've got some more touring coming up, so tell us a bit about what shows you've got this year.
1: So we're on tour with the Skinner Brothers. We've got a UK tour coming up, which is going to be really cool. We watched them play today and we need to practice.
2: Yesterday.
1: Oh, yesterday.
2: Yeah.
1: They're much better than us.
2: Yeah, but that's in September, isn't it? September mostly, and then I think they got the big show, the Electric Ballroom in London, which is in November, I think. And then,
1: November.
2: And then after that, we've not announced at all, but there might be a tour that we do later in the year, is what I will say.
1: Hometown.
2: Oh yeah, we got a hometown show.
1: Hometown headline show in Salisbury.
2: Yeah, we can say that. That's on the 5th of December. That's going to be the last big show of the year. But
1: never remember.
2: Before that, we may or may not have some more headline shows in the UK. So.
1: I've been going around telling people that. Dude.
2: You have to just pretend it's on,
1: it's a big mystery.
2: Yeah.
3: Then it's an exclusive for us and
1: we'll
3: be happy then.
1: But yeah, we're playing everywhere. We've got a bunch of stuff coming up. So yeah,
2: that's
3: good. Sounds like fun. And you hoping to go overseas at some point?
1: Yeah, we've got a few more shows in Europe.
2: Just
1: one-off festivals.
2: Lots of when was it? A couple of weeks ago, we were in Germany, weren't we? Can't remember the name of the festival now, but it was lovely. It was really nice. It was so hot, but it was great. But we went over there earlier in the year supporting Sea Haven as well. That was really cool. But yeah, we've got, I think in August, we've got three or four more shows in Germany, just festivals, as you say. And then I think hoping at some point to get back and do a proper headline tour over there, because that's always great fun. Nothing on the cards yet.
1: Yeah, plan on going back as soon as we can.
2: Yeah,
3: sounds good to me. And you've, I believe, just started to release some more new music. Tell us a bit about where you're at with that.
1: Yeah, so we dropped a new single just over a month ago, Social Smoker. Because it's the new one, that means it's the best one yet. That's what you have to say. Yeah. But unironically, it's my favourite song we've done. It's a little bit different to what we usually do, but I think we're slowly trying to figure out what Karsik actually sounds like still.
2: Five years in
1: and we're still trying to figure out what band we want to be in. I think it's we're slowly trying to lean into what we want our first record to sound like down the line, so we're just doing a lot of figuring out. But that song rips, the new one. I love it.
2: We've got a new one coming out. Again, not officially announced, but there'll be a new single on the way, sort of September, October time, I think. But then hopefully that will lead us into the recording of an album. Maybe.
1: We're going to record it, and we haven't finished writing it yet, and we're recording it next week.
2: that's true.
1: So it's got to be good.
3: For sure. Is there any... Because you're still trying to work out where you want to go with your music, is there things that you still want to try and see what works for you?
1: Yeah, loads. I mean, loads. I want to try every genre possible.
2: Yeah, the thing is, I think we're all quite indecisive, really. But obviously, as the main songwriter, I feel like whenever you listen to something you really like, you're like, oh, I want to do it like that.
1: I want to do that. Yeah, yeah, yeah. I think there's like, you know, just trying to... I used to stress a lot on like what we should sound like, but now I think it's just I write a lot more of like, what do I want to sound like? And if it sounds cool, then you're doing the right thing.

and hope you enjoyed the interview there with Classic, followed by their latest single, Backseat. Now we've got a couple of tracks to play before we get to our live session from Rosellas. We've got some Borderline on the way, but up next is Susie Pargel. The track is called Part of Me, and it's here on the Sound Lab's Future Hits.

0: so cool. And that was Borderline with their brand new single, Die Hard. And it's now time for our live session, and this week comes from Rosellas. Thanks so much to Rosellas for recording this for us, so we're going to hand over to Rosellas for their live session.
1: Hi, this is Rosellas, and this is our track, Who Do You Shine For?, recorded for the Sound Lab. Enjoy.

And thanks to Mostra Rosales for recording that for us. And if you're a fan of our sessions, and I know so many of you are, then on next week's show, Dubinsky is on the show. So make sure you tune in for that. Now, you've probably been wondering what's been playing underneath my chit-chat today. Well, I can tell you the artist is Nerves. The track is called The Tanks Are Coming Out, and we're going to play you the track in full right now here on the Sound Lab's Future Hits.

0: And that was Jamie Miller with Baby Doll. And it's now time for our final interview of the show, and it comes from Snake Eyes. Had a catch up with them at 2000 Trees Festival just a few weeks ago. We've got their latest single, I'm a Daydream, to play straight up after. So, Snake Eyes, how are you?
1: Warm.
2: I'm great.
1: Great and warm.
2: Yeah, nice. It's that time of year where we have a little chit-chat.
1: It's got to be done.
2: And we're having a little chit-chat. The first one since your latest record, which came out in January, I believe.
3: It dropped on March 6th in the end. It was going to be January. Yeah. We pushed it back a little bit. But yeah, it's a beautiful thing. It's out there, and you should listen to it if you haven't, because it's banging. Really good.
2: How's it gone down?
3: It's gone down good, yeah. You never really know. We've had releases before where we've tried to be a bit eclectic with the track listing and been slated for it, or you could do the same type of tune again and again and be slated for it, but people have loved it. People have enjoyed that it is a mixed bag of, you know, it's all bangers and no mash. So yeah, good response.
2: Nice, yeah, nice. And the sound you made with it, was it the sound you wanted, or is it how it turned out as you were writing and recording it?
3: It's never really there. It's never really there. It's the closest to what's been in the noodle. We worked with brilliant people on it. But yeah, there's room for improvement, as always. You never get there.
2: What do you wish you had done different then?
1: I'm pretty happy.
4: Okay, good. It's one of those things where, yeah, it's always hard to capture something from your brain into real life.
2: Yeah.
4: But I think it sounds, doesn't it sounds warm, but it also sounds lively. And yeah, you know, we go again and we see if we can get one step closer next time. It's just part of the joy of doing it, you know.
3: To be clear, it's nothing to do with anyone else's work. They can't keep up with me. I'm too brilliant, basically. No, what it is, vocals are such a personal thing, obviously, because it comes from your face, and it's ever evolving. You sort of figure out how to use your voice as you go and how to express what it is you want to express. So it's more working on myself, knowing what to do better next time for the next one.
2: Nice. So when are you going to start working on that next one?
4: We, Snake Eyes, are an unstoppable force, Jim. We've been working on number two for ages at this point, right? We got Jim's been cooking up hot bangers since we finished writing and since we landed on the final track list for the last one. So we are curating already, and then, you know,
2: nice.
4: We see how we feel, we see how it goes. We'll be in the studio.
2: Nice.
4: Simple as that, really.
2: And do you know what direction you're wanting to go in with the next one yet?
4: We do. I don't want to say too much at this point. I would say
3: ska.
4: Ska punk. I would just use the word urgent. That's all I'm going to say. Urgency.
2: Okay. Take that as you will.
4: Yeah.
2: Nice. And obviously, with the record out there, you'll be wanting to do some shows and plenty of them. What's your plan after this weekend and being on the road?
4: So we have had a beautiful year so far, doing headline shows in the UK and Germany. We went out to Canada and played some shows for the first time. We went out to Spain and played some shows for the first time. And that was all such a joy. It was rad. And from here, we are announcing a couple of shows on Monday.
2: Then tell us. You can tell us those. I ain't divulging until then.
4: I'll mention that they are to celebrate our vinyl being available at UK record shops, which we held out on. Mm-hmm. So we're going to do a couple of record shoppy type shows. And I think we've got a couple of bits that it's going to announce at some point. And then we go to Europe in November, playing mostly headline shows and a few support shows. And I will blow the lid on that we are going to Greece for the first time, we're going to Bulgaria for the first time, we're doing shows, we played a festival in Italy, but we're doing shows in Italy, Lots of shows in Germany, as always, Netherlands, and more to be seen. So it's going to be our biggest, most exciting European adventure so far. So we're very excited for that.
2: Sounds good. And you're hoping to go even further afield at some point, States or elsewhere?
4: Yeah, we're going to go back to Canada. We loved it there. The vibe was good. People want to help us come back and do it, but bigger. So we will definitely take them up on that when we get the opportunity and it works out logistically, financially. I'd love to play the States. We have lots and lots of listeners in the States, so it'd be great to go and see how we go down there. We do have our sights on the States for early next year. Don't want to say much more than that. We'll see how we get on financially. And yeah, Oz, everywhere. If they book us, we will come. Do you know what I mean?

and hope you enjoyed the interview there with Snake Eyes, followed by their latest single, I'm a Daydream. And that's the end of the show for another week, I am afraid. But don't worry, we will be back next week with that live session from Dubinsky, as already promised, plus a load of new music and interviews too. But if you can't wait until then, social media at The Sound Lab, yes, on all the socials. 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We're going to finish off the show this week with Rocky Michaels. The track is called Colours, and we'll see you next week for another episode of The Sound Lab's Future Hits. Goodbye.

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0: And they don't have a clue.
1: Who?
0: They'll fall in love, and here's the bottom line. Our trio's down to two.
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The inspirational sounds of the Potter's House Mass Choir started us out at the outset with Let's Just Praise the Lord. Secondly, you heard from Unrestricted Praise, and the reason why they are praising is because He's been so good to them. I'm Melvin Jordan, your host for God's Show, the fastest 60 minutes on gospel radio today. 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And we do have features for you to enjoy while we are here together, such as the retro selection of the day, the selected pick of the day, and the words of inspiration. But before we go back to music, I have to reference four new radio networks that are carrying Gospel Vibrations right here in the USA. The first station is J-Will Gospel Radio in Cincinnati, Ohio. Secondly, it's WJRG in New Haven, Connecticut. Next, we have WOVE Inspirational Radio in San Antonio, Texas. And we have Enlistic Radio in Springfield, Massachusetts. Thank you all for airing Gospel Vibrations on your radio network. Next, there is a special message coming from heaven for those of you who may be going through. Here's two artists with the same message with He's Able. You will hear from Kirk Franklin and Darwin Hobbs. And I'll be back in about 8¾ minutes to give you the words of inspiration. This is Gospel Vibrations.

Now it's time for the words of inspiration. But today's words come from the Word of God, citing the verse Galatians 6 and 9. In the book of Galatians, Paul was warning the church at Galatia to beware of false doctrine or others that will come in and try to wreck the good things that you are doing. I like this verse because it says that for us not to get tired and for us not to give up in doing good works. I know during this time in the world where evil or the culture is telling us that evil is good, God is not real, and the Bible is fictional. We can't listen to what the culture says. We have to remain in the will of God and know and study the Word and let the Word guide us. So when the world tells us that we're not doing the right thing, definitely look to the heavens above and seek God's face. But no, do not get tired. Don't get weary in doing good, especially for the kingdom of God. This is the fastest 60 minutes on gospel radio today. This is God's show. This is Gospel Vibrations as we move into our selected pick of the day, coming from Javonta Patton on the extended worship tip. You will hear your name. After that, you will receive the retro selection of the day. A few more selections after that, and I will be back to take us to our Exodus. This is the GV.

0: Mighty, how wonderful is your name. You say, you are
1: great and mighty.
0: Oh yeah. So when I was growing up, my mom, she would walk me to the bus stop, then we would hold hands. I still hold my mom's hand. And she would always sing to the Lord. And so a lot of songs, when I sing them, most of the time, I'm singing to him, not them. So how I respond to what I'm saying, it becomes personal. So you may not know God to be great and mighty. And I pray after listening to this or seeing this that you will know him to be great or mighty. You may not know him to be a healer or a way maker. But here's the thing. Don't judge anyone else's praise. So we're going to raise up that God has been faithful one more time. And then we're going to get out of this song, but I feel the glory of God right here. And so you may say, I have not experienced God's faithfulness yet. So if you haven't experienced it yet, that means you're prophesying. But for those of us who've already experienced it, that means you're testifying. You got two options when we raise up faithful and healer. Either you're prophesying or you're testifying. I don't know which one you are, but both of them.

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Y'all like that? 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

0: 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Has it done anything for you lately? Come on and pray now.
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0: It's time for the last word. Before we head into our final selection here on Gospel Vibrations, but I will leave you with this like I always do. Love yourself, but then love someone, and remember that Christ loves you and died and paid the price on Calvary, that you may have eternal life. Salvation is definitely free. All it takes is the utterance of your lips and accepting Him as your Lord and personal Savior. And here are the ways where you can connect with me at any time. The handle of MelvinJordan71 on Instagram, TikTok, or X. The name of Melvin Jordan over on LinkedIn. Or you can stop by our Gospel Vibrations page over on Facebook. 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Pray for me. And I would definitely pray for you. And remember from Matthew 28:19 that we need to go out and spread the gospel and let the lost know that the wells of salvation can be obtained as long as they accept Jesus Christ as their Lord and personal Savior. And remember that you have been commissioned to do so. 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And from the words of inspiration, let us not get tired or get weary in doing good and not pay attention what the culture of this world is implying, that when we do good, it is not a good thing. But we all know that doing the works of the Lord is amazing and extraordinary. Be good, be safe. Remember to respect yourself and respect others. Continue to lift, inspire, and encourage. But most of all, hashtag be amazing in any and all things that you do. But before I get out of here, I want to give a special shout to the First African Missionary Baptist Church in Green Cove Springs, Florida. I've been there ministering and helping the people, and I'll give you more about what I am doing in Green Cove Springs. God is doing some great things in my life. Taking us to our exits will be the sounds of Bishop Leonard Scott with a storefront medley. This has been another edition of the Fastest 60 Minutes on Gospel Radio. This is Gospel Vibrations.
1: Something about to happen up in here, y'all.

Good morning, lovely people, and welcome to the glorious day that is today, Sunday. Let's spend some time together giving praise and listening to the beautiful hymns and gospel songs of the day. And what will we start? Let's start gentle this morning. Let's start with the lovely Welsh voice of Catherine Jenkins. Make me a channel of your peace, Lord. Good morning and welcome to Graham's Gospel Show on Spark Flame Radio.

make me a channel of your peace. The beautiful voice of Catherine Jenkins. So good morning. We're all celebrating this morning and giving thanks for England to get through the next round and to the semis. Isn't it wonderful? Yes, it is indeed. Last week someone asked me to play a couple of quids. Well, they asked for a couple of kids choir singing, and I didn't have any to hand, but everything, I've sorted it out, and I'm delighted to say we have it today.

Oh, come to the altar, Elevation Collective. And here's a thought. Cast your burden on the Lord and he will sustain you. He will never permit the righteous to be moved. Remember me, God. I come every day just to talk with you, Lord, and to learn how to pray. You make me feel welcome. You reach out your hand. I never need never explain, for you understand. I come to you frightened and burdened with care, so lonely and lost and so filled with despair. And suddenly, Lord, I'm no longer afraid. My burden is lighter and the dark shadows fade. O God, what a comfort to know that you care, and to know where I seek you, you will always be there.

Silent voices of men, let me carry you. Mary and Jim, good morning. Yes, thank you. Welcome to the show. They're asking, would I play this next song? It's my absolute pleasure. They asked me would I play it before 8:30 as they go to early church. I certainly will enjoy this, and I hope you get blessed in the church.

Russell Watson with the Royal Philharmonic Orchestra. One of my favourite hymns, I'll Walk With God. Thank you. Thank you, Mary and Jim, for requesting it. My absolute pleasure. And if you'd like to hear a song or a hymn or anything uplifting and spiritual, then please get in touch, Spark Flame Radio. If you go onto our webpage, Spark Flame Radio, you'll find all different. You can make comments, special requests, songs. If there's anything you'd like to know, then please get in touch. info@sparkflameradio.com. And I think that's what Heidi asked last week. She asked if she could hear some kids' choirs. Heidi, I have another children's choir coming up for you very soon, right after we hear from Abba Father, which was requested also. Good morning and welcome to Graham's Gospel Show on Spark Flame Radio.

Abba Father, the Hebrew worship zone. I do love some of the names choirs give themselves. I think it's amazing. But someone asked for, they asked me not to play it till 8:45, so I'll wait, I'll get back to that one. In the meantime, here's Tori Kelly with, this is a beautiful song, the way she does it, Psalm 42. I hope you're having a nice, relaxed morning.

Psalm 42, Tori Kelly. Morning, Maxwell. Yes, thank you. He's a lot better. And Heidi wanted to hear some children's choirs. I played one earlier. And Heidi, I hope you're happy with this one. Together We Rise. Nice quiet introduction. Make you want to go to the toilet.

Together we raise the children's choir for hope. Beautiful. Heidi, I hope you enjoyed that and it does it for you. I did say someone asked me to play a song and they asked me, I was going to mention it earlier, Michelle and Q, and they wanted me to wait till close to 8:45 when they're in the car and ready. So they're in the car heading and they wanted to hear this lovely song. Good morning to you all. Have a blessed day.

Holy, holy, holy, Celine Dion with Andrea Bocelli. And now we have Where Sin Begins.

Shaping Hidden, Where Sin Begins. It's 8:54 in the AM. 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If you've got a request, then please get in touch, info@sparkflameradio, and give you all the information, tell you what you need to do. In the meantime, let's continue with this, I love this song. This is the Men's Choir, Always My Anchor. Live version.

Always My Anchor. Beautiful, beautiful version of that. Love the music and the production on it. Someone at home, it's 9 o'clock. Well, it's about 30 seconds to nine. And someone asked me, would I play this song, Fulham at 9 o'clock, and dedicate it to Jean from Dennis. They said it was a song that helped them. They had a bit of a rough time a couple of years back whenever she wasn't well. And they just give, they say they want to really give the glory to God and thank you. But they said, I know it's not a hymn. Well, actually, you know, as I often say to people, what you regard as a hymn or a song of worship is up to yourself. And I love this song. Tom Jones, I Won't Crumble When You Fall. And this is for Eugene from Dennis with Love.

Patti Smith on Holy Ground. Isn't the weather beautiful? Goodness me, we're so fortunate. And yes, I did mention earlier, someone said, did you mention about England winning? Of course I did. Nearly the first thing I said after I said good morning. yes, well done to the boys. Bellingham certainly earned his crust last night, didn't he? Absolutely brilliant. Someone wanted to hear Faith Gray, A Real Man, Cry in Silent. I love this song.

Real Men Cry in Silence. 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Someone wanted to know if I would play a bit of Mikael Bennett. You know, this guy's voice. Someone told me that the whole Bennett thing is could be A1 or AI generated. You know, something of it is, I tell you what, they're given glory to God, so I don't care. I love it. Love does not die with breath. Meek Hall Bennett. Enjoy.

0: Come on, choir. 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
1: Somebody's gonna go get it.
0: Donald Lawrence and the Tri-City Singers. And that was recorded at Jewel, the baseball ground, I believe. Lakefield, that's at Lakefield. I can't read while it's spinning. I hope you're enjoying. Listen, I appreciate the kind comments. Thank you very much. And it's always my pleasure. So that's what I'm here for every Sunday morning between 8 and 10, to play the gospel show and just encourage you in your walk in the day. And that's what I'm doing, I hope. Graveling Grace, all to Jesus.

All to Jesus, Graveling Grace. Oh, brilliant. I played a kids choir earlier, and I did say I would play another one. So here it is. You Raise Me Up, and this is by the Colour Music Children's Choir. Lovely song. Lovely voices.

That's the Colour Music Choir. You Raise Me Up. Beautiful. And you know, I love a recipe. Well, here's a lovely recipe somebody sent me. Take a cup of kindness, mix it well with love. Add a lot of patience and faith in God above. Sprinkle very generously with joy and thanks and cheer. And you'll have lots of angel food to feast on all the year. Beautiful. Thank you, Catherine.

0: the wonderful voices of the men and the soldiers sang. Every week I do this show, and you always get somebody asking me to play this next guy. I love his voice, and it's actually I played it last week for a very good friend of mine, but someone else has asked me for it this week. It's a different song, but it's by Noah Nine, and it's Goodbye. Nine 40 is the time.
1: I still hear your voice.

0: Alan Ray, here I am, Lord. 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Goodness me, we're nearly finished, folks. Hey, listen, I appreciate the kind comments. I'm glad you're enjoying the show. You love my choice of music. It's also your choice. There's some of the songs people have asked me for, and I've said, do you want me to say your name ring? I say, no, just play the song. And that's exactly what this next one is. Someone asked me to play Franklin, I can hardly read. He reigns.
1: Angus spent close spec, respect in every aspect. I'm special, Christian, the man, and God bless anything tested. Notice that Jesus Christ said the best every time. No, I.

Let There Be Peace on Earth. And that was the Boys and Men's Choir of Harlem. Absolutely brilliant. Well, what can I say, folks? It's time for me to say ta-ra. It's been great. I really appreciate it. I love whenever you get involved and send me requests. And I'm going to finish today. Well, I'll see you all tomorrow morning on the mid-morning show with when it becomes me and Big G. Listen, have an amazing day. I hope you have a blessed day and enjoy yourselves. Enjoy the weather. Take care. I started with a hymn. I'm going to finish with a hymn. And this is Robin Mark. And these are the days of Elijah. Have a great day, folks. Love you loads. Miss you lots. Take care. Bye-bye. God bless. Check in your neighbours. Show love to everybody.

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1: We're here again, waiting to give praise and worship. Pastor Mike, Jenny, Amy and Anita bringing you their words and thoughts from the Gospel. Stay with us for the next hour and please tell your friends. Remember, life isn't about waiting for the storm to pass, it's about learning to dance in the wind. Whatever life throws at us, we can, and we do, overcome. With Mike and the team, my name is Keith, and this is the Sunday Hour. God.

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1: Jenny has sent in these words from Psalm 9, verse 9 to 10. The Lord is a refuge for the oppressed, a stronghold in times of trouble. Those who know your name trust in you, for you, Lord, have never forsaken those who seek you. Jenny says learning to trust takes time, so be patient with yourself, knowing that the Lord is patient with you. He is not slow in keeping his promises to you. He is very patient, not wanting anyone to be lost, not even you.
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3: Good morning, Sunday, blessed day. My words today come from Matthew 21, verse 22. And whatever you ask in prayer, you will receive if you have faith. This verse is a part of Jesus' teachings about prayer and faith. It is often interpreted as a promise of receiving. When you pray, God listens. When you listen, God talks. When you believe, God works. If you wish to live a normal spiritual life and establish a normal relationship with God, then you must first give your heart to Him. Only after you have quieted your heart before Him and poured your whole heart into Him will you be able to gradually develop a normal spiritual life. Help us and guide us. This is all we ask. In Jesus' mighty name, happy weekend.
4: We're moving from death to life. We're moving from darkness to light. We're moving from defeat to victory tonight. Somebody's crossing over from shame to grace tonight. Somebody's moving from fear to faith tonight. Jump up on your feet. Somebody's moving from sorrow to joy tonight.
2: Harry Bow, a.k.a. Andrew, at Wave Western Supermare, always gives me a mention at the end of his program. So today, I'm repaying the mention. For you and your family, this is Elevation Worship, Evidence.
4: From bondage to freedom, from mourning to dancing, now, lift your hands, He's here. Lift your hands. We can't stay here. We gotta go. We gotta go. We got a charge to keep. We got a God to serve. We got a gospel to preach. We got broken hearts to bind. We've got hurting people to heal.

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Our Father who art in heaven, hallowed be thy name. Your kingdom come, your will be done here

from 1 Peter 5, verse 6 to 7. Humble yourselves, therefore, under God's mighty hand, that he may lift you up in due time. Cast all your anxiety on him, because he cares for you. When life feels heavy, we don't have to carry it alone. God gently asks us to trust him, to let go of our worries, knowing deeply that we are truly cared for.

0: a request or a dedication. You can send in a voice note, email or text and we'll play it in the program. 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I'm playing this for Mike, Karen and Brady, the Klump family in Rich Valley, Virginia. King of Kings from Saddleback Worship.
1: Psalm 100 says, "Shout for joy to the Lord, all the earth. Worship the Lord with gladness. Come before him with joyful songs. Know that the Lord is God. It is he who made us, and we are his. We are his people, the sheep of his pasture. Enter his gates with thanksgiving and his courts with praise. Give thanks to him and praise his name. For the Lord is good, and his love endures forever. His faithfulness continues through all generations." So with gratitude, I invite you to sing this out with me.

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2: 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We're so honored and so glad to have you as a member of our audience. Today, as we examine the Word of God, I'm in Proverbs chapter 6, verses 16, 17, 18, and 19. There are six things the Lord hates, seven that are detestable to him: haughty eyes, a lying tongue, hands that shed innocent blood, a heart that devises wicked schemes, feet that are quick to rush into evil, a false witness who pours out lies, and a person who stirs up conflict in the community. Interesting list of things that God despises. We often hear people in the church talking about sin. We often hear people in the church condemning certain sins. We seldom hear this list spoken of. And I'd like to talk about the first one. Seven things that are detestable to him. The first one mentioned is haughty eyes. And what is haughty? Haughty is a superior position. Haughty is a person who looks down on others, who's condescending. So, as we examine ourselves in the church, and as we are told, this is how they will know you're my disciples, by the way that you love one to another, as we recognize that love is at the core of our values as a Christian, love the Lord your God with all your heart, mind, body, and soul, love your neighbor as yourself, then we have to realize we've got no grounds on which to condemn or look down on anyone. We are saved by grace, and that not of ourselves. It is a gift of God. So, when we consider haughty eyes, let us be cautious not to become arrogant as Christians, but to embrace our position with God as a joyous gift of grace, one that we can encourage and celebrate with others, welcoming them. God's Holy Spirit can purify them of the things that they need to turn loose of. Our job is to love them in the name of our Lord, freely and mercifully, as he loved us. If we look in Romans chapter 2, we even see that Paul condemns that type of arrogance, that type of condescending. He talks about the Jews and their condescending from the position of the law, how they look down on others. And yet, because their hypocrisy is revealed in the things that they do, they chase people away from God rather than draw them to God. Chapter 2, verse 23. You who boast in the law, do you honor God and break the law? It goes on to say in verse 24, as it is written, God's name is blasphemed among the Gentiles because of you. When we take a position of superiority and look down on those who are outside the church, who are unchurched, who are perhaps broken and maybe dealing with addictions and other issues in their life that we might label as sin, we are actually putting ourselves in a position to push people away from the gospel. And in fact, our position of superiority is not a position of love. So, let's remember, there are seven things that we know God hates, absolutely detests. And the first on that list is a condescending, superior, or arrogant attitude. Let us always be gentle and merciful in our expression of God's love. Have a great Sunday.
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That was The Passion from Hillsong Worship. Jose Julio sends words from their national and international Parkinson's and neurological diseases community from around the world. Let us gather together to pray, express gratitude, and seek God's strength and healing. Requests for Totan Adriana in Romania, Juan Carlos in Switzerland, and Patsy LaCroix and Joe Rosen in the USA. Scripture, Jeremiah 30, verse 17, declares God's promise to restore health and heal wounds. Jose says the best way to predict your future is to create it. A quote from Abraham Lincoln. And Keith, can you play for everyone Reason I Sing from Phil Wickham?

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2: Good morning. Today my words to you come from Philippians 4, verses 6 to 7. Be anxious for nothing, but in everything by prayer and supplication, with thanksgiving, let your requests be made known to God. And the peace of God, which surpasses all understanding, will guard your hearts and mind through Christ Jesus. This Bible verse from Philippians encourages replacing your worry with prayer and gratitude, promising a deep sense of peace in return. Instead of being anxious, it tells us to take every concern directly to God through prayer. And if we include thankfulness in our requests, it will help shift the focus from the problem to God's faithfulness. And the result? The peace of God, which goes beyond human comprehension, will protect your thoughts and emotions from fear. Jesus' love for us is overwhelming and immense, ageless, and it goes on forever. Can you please play One Thing Remains, sung by Jesus Culture?
1: We are blessed to have Pastor Mike, Jenny, Amy, and Anita with us each week. And this is Jesus Culture, One Thing Remains.

0: 2 Corinthians 6 verse 18, "And I will be a father to you, and you will be my sons and daughters, says the Lord Almighty." There's something beautifully personal here. God isn't distant or formal. He draws close as a loving father, inviting us into belonging, security, and a relationship where we are truly known and deeply loved.
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Loving Father, thank you for calling us your sons and daughters. Help us rest in your care and walk confidently in your love. 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With gratitude, Amen.

0: The Lord is my shepherd. 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

Hello and welcome to another visit down at the Honky Tonk. I'm Dave James and it's great to have you along. I'm sitting in for Kay Cook Abbott while she enjoys her annual vacation. Now, Kay has prepared this week's show herself, so all I'm doing is bringing you the great music she's picked out. We've just kicked things off with Dr. Honky Tonk from Marty Denton. A great way to open the doors and get the jukebox fired up. Coming up next, here's Pat McKenna with Don't Make Me Feel Like I'm Drinking Alone.

We've just heard Don't Make Me Feel Like I'm Drinking Alone from Pat McKenna, followed by Johnny Bush and Justin Trevino with Wine Friend of Mine, Stand By Me. And then the beautiful Whiskey Lullaby from Brad Paisley and Alison Krauss. That last one remains one of country music's most moving duets, telling a story that's stayed with fans for years. You're down at the Honky Tonk with me, Dave James, sitting in for Kay while she enjoys her annual vacation. Let's keep things flowing with Ryan Griffin and Salt, Lime, and Tequila, the acoustic version.

That was Salt, Lime, and Tequila from Ryan Griffin, followed by Frank Ray with Tequila Mockingbird, and then Dan and Shay with Tequila. Plenty of tequila in that set, although hopefully everyone's still standing. You're down at the Honky Tonk with Dave James, sitting in for Kay Cook Abbott while she takes a well-earned annual vacation. Next up, here's the Eli Young Band with Breakup in a Bar.

0: We've just heard Break Up in a Bar from the Eli Young Band, followed by Drunk on That from Donna Fisk, and Never Did Like Whiskey from Sharon Brooks. It's always nice to hear independent artists like Sharon Brooks alongside some of the bigger names. That's what makes this show a little different. You're down at the Honky Tonk with Dave James, sitting in for Kay while she enjoys her annual vacation. Now, it's time for our beer run, so let's head to the bar. First up, here's Chase Rice with Bad Day to Be a Cold Beer.
1: Hey guys, it's time for a beer run.

0: Things on the floor feels right. Down at the honky tonk.
1: Well, that was our beer run featuring Bad Day to Be a Cold Beer from Chase Rice, Beer Budget from Poppy Fardell, and Hot Truck Beer from Jake Owen. I don't know about you, but after that set, I think the bar staff deserve a well-earned rest. That just about brings this week's visit down at the Honky Tonk to a close, with just one more song left to enjoy. I've been Dave James, sitting in for Kay Cook Abbott while she takes her annual vacation. Kay will be away for a little while longer, so I'll be back with you again next week, bringing you another show she's carefully put together. Thanks so much for dropping by the Honky Tonk. Until next time, take care, have a great week, and thanks for listening. We'll leave you with Steve Anthony and Honky Tonk Land.

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1: the very best in soul.
0: Last time I forgot to remember a very special artist, so now I'm putting that right. She left us the 16th of August 2018. Aretha Louise Franklin was born March the 25th, 1942, to Barbara Seegers and Clarence Lavaughn C.L. Franklin. She was delivered at her family home at 406 Lucy Avenue, Memphis, Tennessee. Her father was a Baptist minister and a circuit preacher, originally from Shelby, Mississippi, and her mother was an accomplished piano player and vocalist. C.L. and Barbara Franklin both had children from prior relationships in addition to the four children they had together. When Aretha was 2 years old, the family moved to Buffalo, New York. By the time Aretha was five, C.L. Franklin had permanently moved the family to Detroit, Michigan, where he took over pastorship of the new Bethel Baptist Church. There was troubles in the marriage, and they got separated at 1948.
1: The very best in soul, funk, and disco.
0: At the time, Barbara Franklin returned to Buffalo with Aretha's half-brother Vaughn. After separation, Aretha recalled seeing her mother in Buffalo during the summer, and Barbara Franklin frequently visited the children in Detroit. Sadly, Aretha's mother died of a heart attack on March 7, 1952, before her 10th birthday.

after her mother died. During that time, several women, included Aretha's grandmother, Rachel, and Mathalia Jackson, took turns to helping the children at the Franklin home.

During this time, Aretha learned how to play the piano by ear. She also attended public school in Detroit, going through her first year at Northern High School, but dropping out during the second year. She became pregnant when she was 12 years old.

just after the mother's death, Franklin began singing solos in the New Bedford Baptist Church. When Franklin was 12, her father began managing her. He would take her on the road with him during the gospel caravan tours for her to perform in various churches. He also helped to sign her first recording deal with JVB Records. Franklin was featured on vocals and piano in the 1958 GVB release, Franklin's first single, Never Grow Old, by backed with You Grow Closer, Precious Lord. And followed with more tracks.

It's a song that came out in 1994. It was featured on the credits of Sister Act 2, back in The Habit, the film. Producers were C&C Music Factory.

Over the years, Aretha recorded for various record labels. She was also traveled with the Soul Stirrers as a young gospel singer. Franklin spent summer of the gospel circuit in Chicago and stayed with Mavis Staples' family.

let Quincy Jones know that Aretha was the next one. And she was quite right. More duets with Eurythmics. Sisters are doing it for themselves.

Originally, Tina Turner was going to sing, but she was unable to record. So then, Aretha was chosen.

The songwriter, the pianist, the record producer, the civil rights activist. She had some very good duets in her lifetime. And some memorable songs too. Such as this. It's also the name of the film. That is the story of Aretha Franklin, who is amazingly played by Jennifer Hudson.

When you think about Aretha's talent, as I said, the enormous thing that you could come to that these days is Jennifer Hudson. She is so soulful, and she plays an excellent part as Aretha Franklin in the film. And speaking of film, the Blues Brothers.

Aretha, a big part of American history. She received a star on the Hollywood Walk of Fame in 79. Had her voice declared a Michigan natural resource in 1985. Became the first woman inducted into the Rock and Roll Hall of Fame in 1987. The National Academy of Recording Arts and Sciences awarded her the Grammy Legend Award in 1991.

Geraldine Dina Carroll, born the 21st of August 1968. An English singer, songwriter. She had a string of hits during the 1990s. She was born in Newmarket, England, to Scottish-Irish mother, African-American father. She started singing at the age of five, and despite the lack of formal vocal coaching, she won the local talent contest in 1981 at the age of 13 with her rendition of Barbara Streisand's Woman in Love. After leaving school, she worked in various jobs, including one day stint at the Chambermaid in Cambridge Hotel in 1985. At the age of 16, she was signed to Morgan Kahn's London-based record label, Street Sounds.

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1: Soul, funk and disco.
0: And it's a long time since we heard this very talented singer. She's better known as Dinah Carroll.

It's a good cover of Carole King's song. While she was making an album called Only Human in 1996, she had a problem with her ears and ended up getting a replacement for the whole eardrum.

Soul, Funk, and Disco on your favorite radio station. Kim Yvonne Sledge was born in Philadelphia, Pennsylvania, August the 21st, 1957. Her mother, Flora Sledge Williams, was an actress, while her father, Edwin Edgar Sledge, was a Broadway performer and a member of the tap dance duo Fred and Sledge. Her sister, Carol, Debbie, Joni, and Kathy are also singers, as they were part of Sister Sledge. Her maternal grandmother, Viola Williams, was an opera singer. Kim attended only High School.

In 1965, Sledge formed the female group, the Sledge Sisters, alongside with her sisters, Debbie Sledge, Joni Sledge, and Kathy Sledge. The group performed in local clubs. In 1971, they debuted as Sister Sledge, releasing their first single, Time Will Tell, on the New York-based record label Money Back Records. In 1973, they began performing as Sister Sledge and signed to Outkill Records, a subsidiary of Atlantic Records. And here is one of their earliest songs, Mama Never Told.

part of the female group Sister Sledge. In 2000, she departed from the group, focusing on her ministry. In 2002, she released a gospel album, Peaceful, on her own record label, Malheur Records. She obtained her ministry license from the International Fellowship of Christian Ministry in 2003 and further pursued evangelism. In 2011, she rejoined Sister Sledge for an international tour, lasting until early 2012. She rejoined the group again in 2015 and left 2019. A mega mix of some of the hits I'm sure you'll remember from Sister Sledge.

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And it's not just soul, funk, and disco. 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

0: group was very popular in the 1970s, but they had a resurgence in the 1980s and 90s as well.
1: The very best in soul, funk, and
0: born and raised in Frederick Douglass houses in Harlem, neighborhood of my

Kenneth was an African-American jazz musician and a Pensacola minister, as well as a former professor at Wayland University, Wesleyan. Her mother, Avelis, is Chinese Puerto Rican fashion designer who inspired her to pursue her singing career. She has three siblings, two older sisters and a younger brother. As a child, she sang in the church choir and

at Yola H. Le Guardian High School of Music and Art and Performance, where she formed an R&B trio, Blue, Black Ladies United. She has worked as a bartender and had a job as a sales associate of a clothing store before graduating high school. Kellis Rogers is better known as Kellis, the American singer, funk and disco with songwriter, and chef and restaurateur. She also worked as a background vocalist for various artists as well.

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Teresa Davis, born August the 22nd, 1950, in Chicago, Illinois. Cousins Sheila, Jeanette, and Pamela Hutchison, fellow Emotions members. Jeanette left to get married in 1970.

joining the group to replace her cousin Jeanette, who left to start a family, as we say. She was with the group for 4 years and recorded 3 albums during that time. With Jeanette deciding to return to the group, Davis chose to leave and pursue a solo career. Throughout her career, Davis collaborated with various artists, including Otis Clay, Tyrone Davis, Billy Price, Gene Childer, Sly Johnson, Ramsey Lewis, and many more. Originally, the group was a gospel outfit, known for heavily Sunbeams being their name. Eventually, they became R&B and soul acts. The very best also collaborated with Earth, Wind & Fire. The very best, and I'm going to play Boogie Wonderland as well. G.

As I've said many times before, we should give credit to the backing band. If there's backing singers, if there's singers and songwriters, production crew, there's a lot of people behind the scenes of music. Classic disco on Soul, Funk and Disco.

Best of My Love was composed by Maurice White and Al McKay of Earth, Wind & Fire. And speaking of Earth, Wind & Fire,

Ellen Lucille Evelyn Thomas was born August 22nd, 1953. Left us July the 21st, 2024. Born in Chicago, Illinois. Although best known for her worldwide 1980s high energy club hits, Thomas recorded and performed disco, Eurobeat, R&B and dance music songs in the 1980s. She was discovered by a British producer, Ian Levine, and was in the United States in 1975, scouting for gospel and soul singers. He could promote in the UK. The two recorded several tracks, which resulted in contract with 20th Century Records. Thomas scored a chart hit with her first single, reaching the UK top 30 in 1976 with a single Weak Spot.

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Reflections. And even though these were good songs, they didn't chart so high, except for High Energy. But again, it depends where you are in the world.

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And that high note for a long time.

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2: The very best in soul, funk and disco with Marty G. The very best in soul, funk and disco with Marty G.
0: And I'm going to play that Tamla Motown track of hers. Or should we say Northern Soul.

Our next artist is very popular as part of the group Gladys Knight and the Pips. Edward Roy Panson, born August 27th, 1939, left us February 25th, 2005. He was the cousin of Gladys Knight. Soul, funk and disco. Patton was a member of the group from 1959 until disbanded in 1989. Patton was a multiple Grammy Award winner, and along with the group, he was inducted into the Rock and Roll Hall of Fame in 1996. Born in Atlanta, Georgia, his father was a local musician, singer and band leader. Edward grew up singing in the church with the local doo-wop group in Atlanta. While still a teenager, he married his first wife, Catherine Smith, in Atlanta at the home of the parents. He had two children from his marriage of Stephanie A. and Stephanie A. Patton. It was in Atlanta, that he was invited by William Guest to join the Pips after two members left the group to get married. Edwards later traveled first to New York after the success of the single Every Beat of My Heart. And later, he and the group, now Gladys Knight and the Pips, moved to Detroit, Michigan to join the Motown Records. The very best in soul, funk and disco. By the time the strain of entertainment had taken its toll on his marriage, and he and Catherine divorced, and he married Renee Brown. Patton and Renee had three children. Even though Gladys Knight and the Pips officially disbanded in 89, Patton remained very close to his bandmates as lifelong friends throughout the rest of his life.

It's a song that started life as Midnight Plane to Georgia. Or rather, Houston. It was Midnight Plane to Houston first. And then it was changed to Midnight Train to Georgia. First recorded by Sissy Houston under the original title.

Johnson, who was born in Georgia. Born August 27th, 1939, and left us February 25th, 2005.

When I first heard this song, I wondered what it meant, Borgie, or Borgie. Playful, slightly mocking slang term. It describes someone who belongs to or is trying very hard to look like they belong to an upper middle class.

to a musician, William Knowles Thompson, and Mary Thompson. His father, a pianist, played with Red Fox. And a musician, Joe Williams and Henry Red Allen Orchestra at the Apollo and the Cotton Club. Thomas' father is credited under the name of Bill Williams on several recordings for Allen in the 1940s. Thomas grew up in the south side of Chicago. Thomas's uncle, who he's named after, taught him to play the drums at an early age. For high school, Thompson first attended Hyde Park Academy High School and later transferred to DuSable High School, where he studied music under the direction of notable music teacher Captain Walter Diener. While still in high school, Thompson, along with Creedle Red Jones, were part of the vocal group The Desiderius before joining the Highlights, whose members included Eugene Record, Robert Squirrel Lester, and Clarice Johnson in 1959. In 1964, the Highlights recorded a song entitled You Did That To Me, but soon changed their name because of a group having a prior name of that to the Shylights.

0: the R&B vocal group Shalamar. In Nigeria, he's best known as a judge for the first three seasons of Nigerian Idol. Daniel was born in Los Angeles. During his career, he's taught and worked and ranked alongside musicians and dancers such as Shabadoo, Poppy Pete, and Electric Boogaloo. Daniels first performed the backslide as a physical complicated dance technique originally performed by the dance group The Lockers, now known as The Moonwalk. A British television serial during his performance, that would be Top of the Pops, A Night to Remember was A Night to Remember. He was also asked to come back the next week to do the same sort of thing. Amazing dance routine. The song was a hit in 1982 and almost a year before Michael Jackson's Moonwalker on Motown 25 Yesterday, Today and Forever television program. He was a fan of Soul Train, of which Jeffrey Daniels had been a backup dancer, according to Jackson's sister Latoya Jackson, was a fan of Daniel's dancing and sought him out. He soon met, hired and learned Daniel. Daniel gives credit to a man that inspired him, the original dance locker, Don Campbell, one of the earliest Soul Train dancers. He also gives praise to Cleveland Moses Jr., his partner in Soul Train, and Tyrone Proctor, who was a premier whack dancer who taught Daniels the style of dance known as whacking. It was on Soul Train, whilst doing his routine dressed in black, that Daniels and Jerome Casper Candidate and Derek Cooley Jackson first performed The Moonwalk on the US television. Daniel and his Soul Train dancer partner, Jody Watley, who was also his partner in real life, along with Howard Hewitt, became the soul funk group Shalamar and had hit songs such as Night to Remember, Second Time Around, I Can Make You Feel Good, Friends, Make the Move, Take That to the Bank, There It Is, I Owe You One.
1: The very best in soul, funk and disco with Marty G. The very best.
0: And he was also
1: soul,
0: married
1: funk, and disco with Marty G.
0: once to Stephanie Mills.

Next on Soul Funky Disco, some Philadelphia soul. Walter Williams Sr., a founder member and lead singer of the R&B group of the OJs, was born in Canton, Ohio, August 25th, 1943. Or was it 42?

0: gotta change the world. He was a member of the OJs since 1958. The group founded in Canton, Ohio. Formed in summer of 58 and originally consists of Eddie Levert, Walter Lee Williams, William Powell, Bobby Massey, and Bill Iles. The OJs made their first chart appearance.
1: Summertime, Ian Young, Smooth Jazz in the mix.
2: It's another week and hopefully you're well and your week's been very good. Mine's been all right. I went off on holiday, but not as much a holiday, but a working holiday. Been doing stuff around the home. We'll get there in the end. So music-wise, coming up this week, we've got Dan Segal, we've got Michael Fields Jr., Patsy Stewart, our classic album this week comes from 2010, and Will Donato and What It Takes. But to get us underway, you've heard this a few weeks now. Still in the charts, still going well. It's Heidi Tan.

Heidi Tan and Coffee on Your Sleeves. Now, she's got a new track coming out very shortly as well from the album. We'll give you more details on that later on. But right now, this is Dan Segal and Room to Move.

That's a track featuring Gerald Albright. It's Michael Fields Jr. and his brand new track called Tulsa City Limits. Right now, we're going to do the first of three tracks from our featured album this week, coming from 2010, from Will Donato. And this is the title track.

first of three tracks from our featured album this week, recorded on the 28th of September 2010 from Will Donato and What It Takes. The album holds a deep personal meaning for the artist. Will Donato recorded the entire project while undergoing medical treatment for his cancer diagnosis he received on the exact day that he delivered the saxophone track for the song Funkability.

love that trumpet. Patchy Stewart's and On My Mind. Coming up is Christian Dimasonas, and this is Cabana Sandwich.

Doesn't that just take you to a place? Cabana Sandwich featuring Reagan Whiteside. That's Christian Demosoros and Cedric G. Fantastic. Here's another one that we played last week for the first time, and I'm not sure if I got the pronunciation of the name correctly. It's Kaja Reckerman, I think. Apologies if it's not right, but it's 170 North. I think you might like this.

Thatcher Rickerman and 170 North. It's Ian Young, it's Smooth Jazz, it's in the mix, and we're broadcasting right now on this radio station. You can hear us all over the world. We're broadcasting from Dublin, from the UK, from Canada, from New Zealand and America. So wherever you're listening to us right now from, thank you very much indeed. Here's that second track from the album 2010, Will Donato and What It Takes. This is the second track. This is Funkability.

Second track from the album Will Donato, What It Takes from 2010. That is Funkability. Now, if you've been listening to the show, which you can still catch up on in our Mixcloud channel or on our Facebook page, you've no doubt heard me interviewing various artists like Christian Demasonas or John Giannone, Walter Kittel, JC Soul. Well, in the next few weeks, fingers crossed, I'm going to be interviewed. Not the other way about, but I'm going to be interviewed by a man that we've had on the show a few times, and his music, Tony Gianflone Jr., has asked to interview me, talk about all my life and radio and whatever. So that should be an interesting conversation. Nervous? I am not nervous at all. Maybe not. Well, maybe a wee bit. Maybe a big bit.

Second track from the album The River Flows. That one is from Tony Gianflone Jr. It's Ian Young at Smooth Jazz. It's in the mix. Now here's a track that you might just know.

Peter Gabriel did the original way back in the 80s, Sledgehammer, and he also had the number one with it, but that's the cover, Smooth Jazz Style, from Eric Knight.

dedicate those two tracks to Mary Miller, who's listening to us right now from Paisley in the UK, Scotland, who's a regular listener. She just loves any smooth jazz tracks. Patrick Yandel, and before that, Shay Taylor, Love Samba and Centre of Unity. Thank you, Mary. And if you like a request or dedication, as Mary did, you can message me on our Facebook page, Ian Young Smooth Jazz in the Mix, or email me at iysjitm@mail.com, standing for the initials of Ian Young Smooth Jazz in the Mix. Here's another brand new track. This is Tommy Davidson, Lift Your Life, featuring Lemmick.

Music in that one, brand new Tommy Davidson featuring Lemmick and Lift Your Life. That's Almost Hello. As always, thank you very much for your company here on this station. More music coming up after the top of the hour. We're going to finish off this week, as always, with our third and final track coming from Will Donato's album What It Takes from 2010. This is so cool, and that's just the name of the track. I'll speak to you next week. Bye bye.

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5: 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Coming up next.
6: The Beatles are great, Bobby Edmonds says so. And
7: I love them. I don't care what anybody thinks. I love the Beatles for them, and I'll always love them. Even when I'm 105 and an old grandmother, I love them. And Paul McCartney, if you are listening, Adrian from Brooklyn loves you with all her heart.
8: 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That's what happens to me. I can't help it. I mean, I have to move around. I can't stand still. I've tried it, and I can't do it.
9: Now, wait a minute. I wanted to say to Elvis Presley and the country that this is a real, decent, fine boy.

0: But my whale's doggy night, he would shine as bright as light when I was trying to get to you.
1: Elvis, recorded on July 11th, 1955, at Sun Records. Trying to Get to You, it would not be released until Elvis's debut album with RCA, released in March of 1956. Elvis would perform the song throughout his career. He recorded a version for his 1968 comeback TV special, wearing his black leather suit. He also performed it during his last concert tour in 1977. Before that, we heard from the Beatles from May of 1967 with the title track to their Sgt. Pepper's Lonely Hearts Club Band album, followed by With a Little Help from My Friends. The album spent much of the summer of 1967 at number one on Billboard's album chart, as well as number one in the UK.
2: Thank you very much.
1: My name is Steve Chelmsford. I'd like to welcome you to another episode of The Mop Tops and The King, an hour of Beatles and Elvis music with some fun surprises in between. Today's episode is number 768, and I hope you enjoy today's show. Let's head back to January of 1969. Let's head up on the roof in downtown London, 3 Savile Row. Here are the Beatles with Don't Let Me Down.

0: Elvis from 1965, from the soundtrack to the movie Tickle Me. It's a long, lonely highway. It ran during the opening credits of the film. My name is Steve Chelmsford. You're listening to The Mop Tops and the King from Chelmsford, USA.
1: This album sounded like it was a bunch of guys who got down, had a blast, were carousing, were drinking buddies. Is that what this album really is all about? Even
2: we're
1: more
2: drinking
1: so
2: drinking Dos Equis, isn't it? Buddies.
1: No, were you carousing as much as it sounds like?
2: No, we had fun. We worked hard. I mean, we do tend to work very hard, but it's fun work. You know, we just all get guitars and we say, "What about this?" And then we end up with a tune, basically.
1: Didn't you think that the chemistry was really there, though, that the second you sat down together, all this weirdness would erupt again?
3: Well, we hoped it would.

0: From 1988, The Traveling Wilburys with End of the Line. The Traveling Wilburys, a band formed by George Harrison, along with his good friends Bob Dylan, Tom Petty, Jeff Lynne, and Roy Orbison. The album, Traveling Wilburys Volume 1, was a huge success, reaching number 3 on Billboard's album chart and selling over 3 million copies. My name is Steve Chelmsford. 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
1: Thank you very much.
0: It's time now to venture south to the great state of Texas to visit with our very dear friend, Priscilla Rose of Texas, with this week's Spotlight on Elvis.
2: This is Priscilla Rose of Texas with this week's Spotlight on Elvis. 40 years ago, Elvis was in the first class of honorees in the Rock and Roll Hall of Fame. Established in 1983, the Hall of Fame was created to document and celebrate the history of rock music and the people who brought that genre to fruition. The first class of Hall of Fame inductees were honored 3 years later on January 23, 1986. Elvis was inducted by brothers Sean and Julian Lennon, sons of another rock legend, John Lennon. Part of Elvis's induction included a letter from Lisa Marie Presley, read aloud by Jack Soden, the CEO of Graceland, and an acceptance speech was given by Elvis's lifelong friend George Klein. In his speech, George quoted two artists who were influenced by Elvis, and I quote, "Buddy Holly said Elvis opened the door for us all. And John Lennon said, before Elvis, there was nothing. Without Elvis Presley, there would never have been the Beatles," end quote. In addition to Elvis, the first group of inductees included Chuck Berry, James Brown, Sam Cooke, Ray Charles, Fats Domino, Little Richard, the Everly Brothers, Buddy Holly, and Jerry Lee Lewis. I mean, wow, they are all rock and roll pioneers. So it was perfect for them, Elvis included, to be in the inaugural group. I'm Priscilla Rose of Texas, and this has been Spotlight on Elvis.
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0: marble, marble, bamboo.
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4: And I'm Ringo. And we're the Cavern Beatles, directly from Liverpool.
2: Oh. You're listening to the Mop Tops and the King with Steve Chelmsford.
4: Yay! What was that? Woo.

0: The Beatles, from their 1968 animated film, Yellow Submarine, with a song written by George Harrison, only a northern song, a little psychedelic track for you. Before that, we heard from Elvis from 1956, covering Little Richard with Tutti Frutti. My name is Steve Chelmsford. You're listening to The Mop Tops and The King from Chelmsford, USA.
1: Did you meet Elvis?
2: No, I never met Elvis.
1: That's incredible to me.
2: You know why? The Daily Mirror, an English tabloid that still exists. Very, you know, there were, you always did publicity with the Daily Mirror, and the Beatles did it. And there was a showbiz journalist, I can't remember his name, very famous at the time. And he took the Beatles in Los Angeles to see, to visit with Elvis.
1: Yeah.
2: And they, there's pictures of this.
1: Yeah.
2: They went up to Elvis's house and his pool. And
1: they walked in and he was playing bass.
2: Was he?
1: Watching TV, playing bass.
2: Okay.
1: But they were all high. The Beatles were high. Yeah. And they, none of them have their story straight. None of them can remember.
2: They don't remember anything.
1: Yeah.
2: I remember John telling me, yeah, you know, I should never meet your heroes. I would never meet Elvis, Mick, if I were you.
1: That's fascinating. Yeah.
2: And so I didn't. I took John's advice.
1: Yeah.
2: Which is really stupid of me, really. But I mean, I would love to have met Elvis. Why did I take John's advice? But I mean, at the time,
1: yeah,
2: it seemed to ring. Well, that means.
1: Famously in the 64 tour, he kept saying, the minute they got to America, John kept saying, where's Elvis? Where's Elvis? Where's Elvis? That's all the only person he wanted to meet. Then they met Elvis and in Bel Air at his house.
2: Yeah.
1: And John walked out and said, where's Elvis? Because that was not the guy he wanted to meet.
2: Yeah.
1: He disappointed him.
2: Yeah. And he told me that all this story more than once.
1: Yeah.
2: And so it sort of put me off. So I wanted to keep my Elvis to myself, my version of Elvis.
1: Yeah.
2: And so I didn't want my version of Elvis shattered like John's was. But maybe my Elvis version would have been different.

Elvis from February of 1970. He was live on stage in Las Vegas with his cover of C.C. Rider, a song that Elvis would begin many of his concerts with in the 1970s, a song dating back to the 1920s. You're listening to The Mop Tops and the King. My name is Steve Chelmsford. We have a very good friend. His name is Mike Warren. He's from Worcester, Massachusetts. He's a lover of the blues. He's also a DJ at WCUW. Mike sent us a list of over 100 Beatles and Elvis covers. It's time to play one. Here's Fats Domino from 1968 covering the Beatles with Lady Madonna.

0: Released in February of 1962, Elvis with Anything That's Part of You, it hit number 31 on the Hot 100. It was the B-side to Elvis's number one hit, Good Luck Charm. The song features Floyd Kramer on piano. You're listening to The Mop Tops and The King.
1: I'm Ringo and I play the drums.
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4: 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Sometimes I play the fool.

The Beatles from August of 1968 with Revolution, written by John Lennon. It was John's answer to the tumultuous year that was 1968. My name is Steve Chelmsford. You're listening to The Mop Tops and The King from Chelmsford, USA.

0: Hi, this is Janet from Brooklyn. You're listening to The Mop Tops and the King with the outrageous Steve Chelmsford.
1: Thank you very much, Janet. It's time now to venture south to the great state of Tennessee to visit with our very good friend, Mr. Dan Ely.
2: I'm Dan Ely reporting for The Mop Tops and the King. Today's subject, the historic RCA Studio B in Nashville, Tennessee. Built in 1957 at the request of RCA Steve Sholes and Chet Atkins, largely to accommodate Elvis's exploding stardom, this modest brick building became the birthplace of the Nashville sound. For Elvis, it was his nighttime sanctuary. He famously booked the studio from 6 p.m. until dawn, recording over 200 iconic songs. It was within these walls that the King laid down tracks such as Stuck on You, It's Now or Never, and the Grammy-winning How Great Thou Art. Legend has it that Elvis would sometimes ask for the lights to be turned down low, wanting the studio dark, to give his vocals a haunting, prayer-like feel. The RCA Studio B, sometimes known as the home of 1,000 hits, remains a magical place. When you visit, you can see the exact spot on the studio floor where Elvis would stand for his vocal takes. The original sound remains intact, a living, breathing testament to a time when the King ruled the studio. I'm Dan Ely reporting for The Mop Tops and the King.

0: Thank you very much. Thank you. Well, this next song will have to be our last one for this evening.
1: Yes!
0: Oh, yes! You know, sorry, but... So, we'd like to thank everybody here tonight for coming along. Thank you very much. Thank you. Thank you very much. And we all hope that you've enjoyed the show. Have you enjoyed the show? Good. Great. Lovely. Thank you very much. We'd like to carry on with a song which was on our first Capitol album. We hope you enjoy the song. The song's called All My Lovin'.

0: The Beatles live at the Hollywood Bowl, recorded on August 23rd, 1964, in front of a throng of screaming fans. The Beatles were amazing.
1: Thank you very much. Thank you.
0: Before that, we heard from Elvis with Knight Rider, recorded in October of 1961 and later released on the Elvis album Potluck in 1962. It would also be featured in Elvis's 1965 movie Tickle Me. The song Knight Rider also featured the legendary saxophone playing of Boots Randolph.
2: Thank you very much.
0: My name is Steve Chelmsford. You're listening to The Mop Tops and The King.
3: Yeah, you, busboy. Come on over here.
4: Lady tells me to sing, that right?
5: Well, I...
4: Better be right, because if it ain't, then the lady is lying.
5: Okay, I'll sing. So what?
4: Nothing. Just want to make sure she was telling the truth, that's all. Just a minute. I want to make sure you're telling the truth, too. I'd like to hear you. Go on up there and sing a song for me.
5: Now?
4: Yeah, now. Right now. And you better be a singer.
6: We have a little surprise for you. There's a great new singer here tonight, the busboy. No, on the level. A very good friend of Mr. Fields says this guy can really go. So let's all get together and give a real good listen to... What's your name, kid?
4: Caruso.
6: Caruso, the busboy. Come on.
7: If you're looking for trouble... came to the right place. 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

0: Yeah. Elvis from 1958 with Trouble. It was written by Jerry Lieber and Mike Stoller. One of my all-time favorite Elvis scenes from all of his movies was when Elvis sang Trouble in King Creole.
1: Thank you. You're beautiful.
0: My name is Steve Chelmsford. I'd like to thank you very much for joining me today on the Mop Tops and the King. I hope you've enjoyed today's show. Special thanks to Priscilla Rose of Texas, Dan Ely, and all the stations that carry the show. Thank you very much. But most of all, thank you. We'll see you next week. Bye-bye.

0: Hey, Ringo, brother, is that you?
1: Oh, that's me, Elvis. How have you been, my friend?
0: Man, I've been just great. I just finished the last episode of The Mop Tops and the King.

0: wanna make a mind.
1: Hello, everybody. I'm Dusty Fender.
2: Thanks, Mo.
3: 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I hope we pass the audition.
4: Elvis has left the building. Thank you and good night.
5: Love is the message. Music is the answer. This is the Soulshine Soulful Dance Session with Mick Fuller.

again. It's yours truly, Mick Fuller, back with another unmixed assortment of delicious dance floor grooves to play for you. Hello there and welcome along to this week's stimulating new episode of Soul Shine. We kicked off things today with You Got Rhythm 2 from Raw Artistic Soul, and I've got another wonderful mixture of first-rate music lined up for you. So let's keep things moving with this one from Urban Sound Lab.

Excellent track on Room Control Records. That was Nothing New from Urban Sound Lab. Right, everywhere, one of those fantastic people who took the time to get in touch with us recently, whether it was through the website, our Facebook group, or by leaving a comment on one of the podcast platforms. Thank you very much. We always love hearing from you, so please keep those shout-outs, comments, and messages coming in. It really is great to know that you're out there listening. Thank you very much once again. Right, let's continue. Antonio Ocasio featuring Ed Ramsey. This is Going to the Mountain.

Smooth grooves, Balearic beats, good vibes. This is the Soulshine Soulful Dance Session with Mick Fuller.

mix of House Is from Black Widow. Right, big shout going out to Hugh Robinson today. We're going to say hi to Pete Willoughby. Big shout going out to Graham Constantine and to Simon Goez. Got to say hi to all the team at Tannic Beach, Playa del Mbossa in Ibiza. Got to say hi to all the team at the Mesmerist in Brighton. And a big shout going out to everyone at Get Your Groove On, including Darren Brown, Mark Hull, Tony Carroll, Ashley Scott, and Malcolm Aubrey.

on a lovely Afro vibe. That was Hozza from Leo Guado, Doug Gomez, and Joe Choneka. 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The Nightlife.

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Love is the message. Music is the answer. This is the Soulshine Soulful Dance Session with Mick Fuller.

Oh my word, what a way to kick off the second segment of this week's edition of Soul Shine. The Queen, Barbara Tucker, with Beautiful People. Mick Fuller still here, more of those smooth grooves, Balearic beats and good vibes coming your way. Keep it locked as we continue with this one. It's LBNT featuring Leroy Burgess and their excellent version of Barely Breaking Even.

Once again, I've got to say thank you very much to everyone who contacted us recently. 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This is Sweet from Masaki Mori.

Smooth grooves, Balearic beats, good vibes. This is the Soulshine Soulful Dance Session with Mick Fuller.

sampling Brown Baby from Oscar P on Open Bar Music. Right, we've got to say hi to Gaetano Zoppo today. Big shout going out to Joe Clayton. We've got to say hi to Heather Balderson and to Debbie Lewis. Big shout going out to Susie KP. We must say hi to George and crew at Cypress Insight. Big shout going out to everyone at Olivia's in La Casa de Mijas. And a big shout going out to all the crew at Pulse Mix, including Lee Everest, Tommy Martin, Mark Farley, Jonathan Charles, and Viv Craggs. For you guys, we're going to play this one. Joey Negro on the remix of Make Room For Me from Antonello Ferrari featuring Jennifer Wallace.

Wonderful. Out of San Francisco, that is Corcovado. Quiet Night of Quiet Stars by Andy Caldwell. Just a quick reminder that if you'd like more information about our forthcoming DJ gigs, get the links to the podcast and merchandise, a way to get in touch, or even if you fancy simply buying us a coffee, then please do pay a visit to our website. It's wearesoulshine.online. That's WearesoulShine, wearesoulshine.online. Let's continue with this one. It's Solution from Solidar featuring Earl W. Green.

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This is the Soulshine Soulful Dance Session with Mick Fuller.

then as we move towards the finish of another excellent Soulful Dance session, I really must say a huge thank you for keeping me company on this week's episode of Soulshine. I really do hope that you like my musical mixture today and that you can join me again next week when I will be back with plenty more of those smooth grooves, Balearic beats and good vibes. Until then, keep healthy and happy, stay safe, and please take care of yourself. Goodbye.

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0: This week in August 1963, that was at number 3 in the UK charts. It had been at number 1 for 2 weeks. There, getting us started, The Searchers and Sweets for My Sweet. Hello again, I'm Ruth Bradshaw.
1: And I'm still Keith Bradshaw. I've been here all the time. I've been incognito. But I'm all right now. I hope you're all right. Welcome from me. And next up, a duet, a special duet, because it involves two people.

0: Well, the song Deep Purple was originally a hit in the 1930s. That cover version that we've just played was by brother and sister act Nino Tempo and April Stevens, and it topped the US charts in 1963.
1: Yes, and whatever you think you're doing, it's probably too late now.

0: Yes, well, let me officially welcome you to another edition, incident-packed edition of 60s Music Memories.
1: Incident-packed?
0: Well, yeah, time will tell, won't it? Yes. Here's a question for you. How are you? Are you okay?
1: Well, me?
0: Yes. I think I am.
1: I'm not sure after what you've just said. Well, there's going to be an incident.
0: Yeah. Well, you look okay from where I'm sitting, and I'm facing the other way.
1: Exactly.
0: I hope you are.
1: Thank you.
0: I hope, dear listener, that this finds you well and not as confused as I am. That was the Swinging Blue Jeans, and it's too late now. And it's another hit from 1963. But now, as ever, it's never too late for...
1: Tamla Time.

0: Tip top Tamla Motown from The Temptations with The Way You Do The Things You Do.
1: Great stuff, and it's a classic B-side now. And the Everly Brothers had an American hit with That's Old Fashioned, and with How Can I Meet Her on the B-side. Over here, I remember buying it on the Warner Brothers label. It was reversed over here. How Can I Meet Her was the A-side, and the hit single with That's Old Fashioned on the reverse. I hope that makes sense. Well, That's Old Fashioned is our B-side.

0: A first chart appearance for Mark Bolan, there with Tyrannosaurus Rex, as they were then, and their debut single, Deborah. In 1968, it was at 38 in our charts.
1: Yes, I wonder if ever wrote the lyrics down, because the lyrics are a bit special, aren't they? Debris, debris, debris, die, die, die, no, no, no, no.
0: Good. Probably made it up as he went along.
1: Very different.
0: Different, yeah. Every time.
1: Yes, anyway. Interesting. Well done. Mark Bolan was from East London, and we're moving across the city now to North London, where we find the Tottenham sounds of the Dave Clark Five.

0: Wow, 1 minute and 38 seconds. That's
1: is that one of the shortest songs I think we've ever played?
0: I think it is.
1: Ever made?
0: Yeah, it's the successful cover of the Chris Kenner hit, I Like It Like That. And it was the British group, the Dave Clark Five.
1: Well, another American hit now. Do you remember this?

They were Friends of Distinction, American group, and the song Grazing in the Grass. You know, Ruthie, in my early years at school, I had a friend. He was so tall and thin, we called him String Along. I used to walk to school with him. On a good day, he'd be String a Ding Along. I wonder how he's doing now. Oh, String Along, those were the days.

0: Well, last week, if you remember, we discussed some of the advice given by some doctors in the 60s. And I thought we'd look at a few more of those common practices. Now, were you given cod liver oil?
1: Oh, yes. Yuck.
0: Every day. That's exactly the reaction, isn't it?
1: Yes.
0: You were handed this spoonful of cod liver oil early in the morning.
1: You couldn't go to school without it.
0: No. I mean, what was it supposed to do? Boost immunity, improve vision, and protect against a host of illnesses.
1: I don't know. I just remember I didn't like it.
0: It wasn't a very child-friendly experience. I mean, it does contain omega-3s and vitamins A and D, but that taste, oh, I shudder now at the thought.
1: I just wonder how you extract oil from a cod.
0: Well, fish oil. I don't want to know. Yeah. Well, modern doctors have mixed feelings about this one because the nutrients are valuable. I mean, they're available today in far more palatable and controlled forms now, like capsules or just balanced foods.
1: Yes.
0: Now, this is a new one on me. The practice of rubbing alcohol to bring down a fever.
1: Oh, I think I remember this.
0: You did it?
1: Well, I don't remember doing it, but I remember what it's supposed to do. Doesn't it evaporate or something and cool you down when you've got a hot flush or a temperature?
0: Bring down your temperature, yeah.
1: That's right, yes.
0: I mean, we didn't have alcohol in hand in our house anyway.
1: I don't think it was a bottle of whiskey or anything like that.
0: No.
1: It was like pure alcohol, yeah. I think.
0: It wasn't unusual. And like you say, you're supposed to bring down, evaporate would cool.
1: Yeah, lower your temperature.
0: That's right. But we know that this can actually be hazardous. A paediatrician's today, believe it or not, strongly discourage this method.
1: I don't know if people actually do it today, but I don't.
0: Well, as I say, recommended today are much safer approaches like lukewarm baths or hydration and proper medication.
1: Yes.
0: Now, you know when you used to go running?
1: Yes, I did.
0: What
1: once,
0: did you always do before you started?
1: Well, I attempted to, you know, stretch and warm up a bit, but you know, I didn't do it particularly well.
0: Of course, in today's world, modern fitness science emphasizes warming up. Why?
1: Well, if you warm the muscles up, you're less likely to get cramps or injuries.
0: That's right.
1: Yeah, even in our pensioners' walking football these days, we have a session where we warm up and stretch beforehand.
0: Yeah, well, because
1: and fall over.
0: Like you say, jumping straight into intense movement, cold, can strain your muscles, damage your joints, increase the risk of pulled ligaments. Yeah. And trainers today advise gradually increasing intensity.
1: There you are.
0: And incorporate dynamic stretches, which I'm sure you do. Walking football before strenuous exercise.
1: I don't think dynamic is the word that can be applied.
0: Well, back in the 60s, doing vigorous exercising without warm-ups was encouraged.
1: All right.
0: People did jumping jacks and deep bends and push-ups and things, often right after rolling out of bed.
1: I do not remember that.
0: Well, you were too young then. Warm-ups were rarely emphasised, and stretching was seen as, well, it was optional, or it was just for dancers.
1: Yeah, well, we played football and rugby regularly, but I don't remember ever warming up beforehand.
0: No, but when you taught PE, you would encourage youngsters to warm up, would you, or not?
1: I don't remember doing that either. Well, no.
0: Well, last week we talked about amphetamines being described to help weight loss. But, now this is really interesting, what about swallowing tapeworm pills?
1: What about tapeworm pills? No, well, no, thank you.
0: It was a real weight strategy. Wait, I mean, it sounds like a bit of a myth.
1: Yeah.
0: But in the 1960s, some women actually took pills containing tapeworm eggs to lose weight.
1: So are they supposed to hatch inside you and eat
0: the
1: away?
0: Yes, the parasite would consume extra calories.
1: Oh, my goodness.
0: Letting the person slim down effortlessly. And some even went so far as to advertise these pills in beauty magazines.
1: Oh, you'll be pleased to hear I didn't read beauty magazines.
0: No. Well, I certainly didn't. It was one of the most horrifying health trends ever to exist.
1: Sounds horrendous.
0: Because they take worm infections and cause nausea, malnutrition, abdominal pain, and, in fact, in some cases, life-threatening complications. Doctors today are adamant intentional parasitic infection is never a safe or valid weight loss method. So put those tapeworm pills away.
1: Yeah, gosh.
0: The fact that it ever gained traction, though, it shows how far people were willing, even then, to go for thinness, even at the cost of their health. And I think that's probably still the case.
1: It still applies, doesn't it? I think, yes. Yeah.
0: Now, margarine or butter?
1: Well, I prefer butter, but, you know, I'm old school.
0: Well, in the 60s, believing margarine was healthier than butter was mainstream.
1: Yes.
0: In the quest to avoid saturated fats, margarine became the go-to spread and marketed as a healthy alternative.
1: I certainly remember that. Remember the advertising promoting margarine as healthy for the heart.
0: Yeah. Well, the thing it wasn't until decades later that the danger of trans fats common in early margarine formulas, and that came to light. And trans fats are now associated, as you know, with higher risks of heart disease, inflammation and stroke.
1: I don't know, but I imagine 21st century margarines are much healthier
0: than
1: they were back
0: so.
1: In the 1960s.
0: They're reformulated and so much safer. But the original 60s versions would be banned by today's health standards. So the well-meaning butter swap turned out to be a health setback.
1: Well, there you are.
0: Well, I hope we haven't encouraged you to actually try any of these. These healthier, in inverted commas, options. Stick to what you're doing.
1: Yes, I'm pleased to say
0: those. And remember, warm up before exercise.
1: I will, yes. Yeah, I'm pleased to say those really were the days.

0: That was a transatlantic number one, both sides of the Atlantic, for hit for Peter Asher and Gordon Waller, performing as Peter and Gordon. World Without Love, and you probably know it was written by Paul McCartney.
1: It was, and I've been looking back at the UK charts for August through our decade, and this week, back in the summer of '66, this iconic track was at number two.

0: God Only Knows from the Beach Boys. As Ruthie said, it was at number two this week in August 66. And at number one, there was a double A-side from the Beatles, Eleanor Rigby, along with Yellow Submarine.
1: Yeah. Well, our weekly programmes, as you know, are made up of memories, mostly music memories, and mostly 60s, as it says on the tin. But we also include a 50s flashback, and this one reminds us about memories. Do you remember?

0: A song originally from 1955, and many artists have recorded it. That was one of the first versions and most popular. Memories Are Made of This by Dean Martin. And it became one of his signature songs. And it's our 50s flashback.
1: And those guys in the background were working hard, weren't they? Sweet, sweet, the memories you gave.
0: Oh, we're back in singer, Keith.
1: I think
0: way back.
1: Way back from the microphone.
0: Yes.
1: Correct, thank you. Well, I've heard them say crime doesn't pay. I fought the law and the

0: Another much covered song there, I Fought the Law, and that was a successful cover by Texan group the Bobby Fuller Four. It was written and originally performed by the Crickets, and you might remember punk legends The Clash also had a hit with it in the 70s.
1: Now here's a group that started in Australia and went on to conquer the world.

0: I'll Never Find Another You by The Seekers, a number one from 1965. And it was written and produced by Tom Springfield. It's a lovely song, isn't it?
1: It's a lovely song. Yeah, brilliant. Well, he's in the building now. I noticed that very recently it was the anniversary of his death. Elvis Presley, I'm talking about, middle of August 1977.

0: A big hit from Elvis Presley. You're the devil in disguise. Well, I will say nothing.
1: Yeah, don't look at me like that. Yeah, and coming up to 2027, it'll be 50 years since he died. That's amazing, isn't it, when you think about it? We won't dwell on that because it's instrumental time again, and we haven't heard from the Master of Twang for some time. So here he is in his prime with a number two from 1960, Because They're Young.

0: Dwayne Eddy. And because they're young from 1960, we were young in 1960, weren't we?
1: We were, yes.
0: It was this week's instrumental feature.
1: Yes, great stuff, Dwayne Eddy. Yes, brilliant. And I can't help thinking of the late Johnny Walker when I hear it these days. It was his theme for many, many years, wasn't it?
0: It was.
1: But I remember buying that back in 1960 on the London Atlantic label. But moving on, it's time for some Moody Blues.

0: I don't want to go on without you.
1: Well, they're going on without you. I can hear them.
0: Yeah, it was a soul ballad written originally for the Drifters. And the song's been covered by many artists, including Nazareth, The Escorts, The Searchers, Patti LaBelle, The Bluebells, Van Morrison, Dusty Springfield, and, of course, the one we just heard by Birmingham band The Moody Blues.
1: That list sounds like a good night out, doesn't it?
0: What?
1: That list.
0: Oh,
1: that,
0: yeah, it'd be great to see them all, wouldn't it?
1: That was a package.
0: It would have been.
1: Package show, fantastic. Well, we're heading back to Detroit now, Hitsville, USA, with Stevie Wonder.

0: Well, there's another Tamla Motown treat. The great Stevie Wonder with his own song, My Cherie Amour.
1: He is an American soul singer now who started out as an Ikette with the Ike and Tina Turner Review before launching a very successful solo career in the UK. It is P.P. Arnold.

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1: Sophie
2: and Harry.
1: You're listening to Music and Memories from that great musical decade, the 1960s.
2: Taking you back in time are Keith and Ruth Bradshaw.
1: Ruth is our gran.
2: Keith is our granddad.

0: Well, that's arguably the hit record that launched the mega successful career of the Beatles. Please, please, man, didn't they just?
1: Yeah, they never looked back after that, did they? And before that, we heard a top 30 hit from P.P. Arnold called Angel of the Morning. And she'd originally sung backing vocals on a version by Billy Davis, but then recorded it herself and had success. Well, moving on from the Beatles just now, here's their pal Cilla.

0: Do you come here often? Have we met before? It's only conversations. You know, it used to be a chat-up line, didn't it? Do you come here often?
1: It was a famous one, wasn't it?
0: But they don't use that anymore. Well, that was a number seven hit in 1969 for Cilla Black, written by Jerry Lorden, Roger Greenaway and Roger Cook.
1: Good. And you know, hundreds and hundreds of years ago, way back when the first knife was invented, they hadn't had a knife before, people thought it was the best thing since torn off chunks of bread.
0: Oh, gosh, you've been thinking that one through, haven't you?
1: Absolutely, yes. Well, amazing,
0: isn't
1: it?
0: Pity you bothered.
1: Oh, thank you. It's amazing what you find out on this show. Well,
0: it is amazing, you're quite right.
1: Next up, do you mind? Next up, a one-hit wonder from the early 60s. I wonder if you remember this.

0: a singer from San Marino, Italy, Anthony Chiazzi, who sang as Little Tony. In fact, it's billed as Little Tony and his brothers. They were Alberto and Enrico.
1: Yes, you're too good, but also good for me. Tony Chiazzi, Tony's great hero was Little Richard, so he called himself Little Tony. And the song is Too Good, and it was written by Doc Pomus and Mort Schumann.

0: Wayne Fontana on the Fontana label, going solo there with a song called Pamela, Pamela. I'll play that for Pams everywhere, wherever you might be. And it brings us to this.
1: Ruth Bradshaw's album of the week.
2: The title of my album choice this week includes the name of the singer. Its title, Skeeter Davis Sings the End of the World. It's her fourth studio album, and it was released in March 1963 by RCA Victor. And it includes, of course, the hit single The End of the World, which peaked at number 2 on the Billboard Hot 100 pop chart. And the album includes a collection of songs that showcase Skeeter's talent as a singer-songwriter. Its success was evident in its peak at number 2 on the Billboard Hot 100 pop chart, highlighting the impact of Davis's music on the music industry. One of the first women to achieve major stardom in the country music field as a solo vocalist, Skeeter Davis was an acknowledged influence on Tammy Wynette and Dolly Parton, and was hailed as an extraordinary country pop singer by the New York Times music critic Robert Palmer. My first track, a familiar one, well, it's her take on the lovely song My Colouring Book.

0: My Colouring Book, a song written by Fred Ebb and John Kander, and they were a highly successful songwriting team who wrote for many stage musicals as well as a number of film scores. And the song was first performed by Sandy Stewart in 1962 on the television programme The Perry Como Craft Music Hall. And she was one of the first artists to record the work in 1962 when it was released as a single. Her recording of the song was nominated for the 1966 Grammy Awards for Best Solo Vocal Performance. And Kander and Ebb were nominated for the 1963 Grammy Award for Song of the Year. So a very famous song, isn't it?
1: Oh, yes.
0: Barbra Streisand also recorded the song as a single in 62, but it was never a success.
1: She wasn't a big star then, was she?
0: No, she wasn't. It was actually a financial flop, it was described, her version anyway. But many other artists have recorded and performed the song in succeeding decades, including Brenda Lee, Dusty, Cliff, and Aretha Franklin. Now my second choice.

0: Keep Your Hands Off My Baby, Jerry Goffin and Carole King's song. And do you know the most notable recording was by Keith?
1: It was Little Eva, wasn't it?
0: Yeah, it was. Her version reached number 12.
1: I have to say I'm not very good at handling babies.
0: Oh, good job you've been told to keep your hands off then, isn't it?
1: Correct.
0: Well, that Little Eva's version reached number 12 on the US Billboard Hot 100 and number 30 on the UK Singles Chart in 1962. So, my album of the week, Skeeter Davis Sings the End of the World.
2: Ruth Bradshaw's album of the week.

0: Did I tell you about my granddad?
1: What, on an aeroplane?
0: No, not that one.
1: Oh.
0: No, my other granddad, he was in the army, he was a baker. He used to go into battle with old buns glazing.
1: Yeah?
0: Buns glazing, that's
1: yeah.
0: it.
1: Well, yeah. That's it,
0: I thought you'd laugh.
1: Well, you thought wrong. Well, okay. You didn't actually think I'd laugh. If I did, then you'd be really surprised, fall off your chair.
0: Probably, yes, it's always worth a try. Your sense of humour is, different to mine. And anyway,
1: thank goodness
0: we have been listening to the unmistakable sounds of Chuck Berry, and you never can tell.
1: No, you can't.
0: And as I said, it's unmistakable. It's easy to tell. It was Chuck Berry.
1: It certainly was. Now our official one-hit wonder features Anglo-French singer Louise Corday with her only hit, "I'm Just a Baby."
0: I'm not very good with babies.

0: There she goes. That was called I'm Just a Baby, one-hit wonder Louise Corday. And it was another one written by Jerry Lordan, who was very prolific in the early 60s. He also wrote or composed those great instrumentals, Apache, Wonderful Land and Diamonds, which is our playout theme, of course, on 60s Music Memories. And he wrote lots of other things as well.
1: Yeah, including Conversations, which we heard earlier. Yeah. Well, think. Now then, think. If there's anyone in your life who's hard to handle, and we all surely must know someone.
0: She's looking at me again.
1: Then, well, this is for you and them.

0: Well, I have to tell you, Keith likes everything that the late Otis Redding ever recorded, but that track, Hard to Handle, is probably his favourite. It was a posthumous top 20 hit for Otis in 1968.
1: Yes, and you were surprised by that, weren't you? But I do like everything. I like that. I like the backing on it,
0: and the sentiment.
1: The sentiment. Yeah, but I do like the slow ones as well, particularly soulful ones. I've Been Loving You Too Long and stuff like that. Yeah, Try a Little Tenderness. Fantastic. Well, moving on. Here's a cheerful number. It's Sorrow.

0: Well, it's the offshoot from the Merseybeats. They were the Merseys, and that's their version of Sorrow. But of course, we don't want any sorrow around here, as it's time for the Spot
1: Spot. And again, we're asking you to identify or spot the artist or group on this next record. The song is very familiar, but what does it say on the label? A track from 1969. Good luck, kids.

0: Well, there you have it. Well, was that easy? I never know. I think it might have been this week, but we'll see.
1: Quite distinctive.
0: Well, that was... The Spot Spot. And the song we all know as Blowing in the Wind.
1: An often covered song written by Bob Dylan and first made famous by Peter, Paul and Mary. And our teaser? Well, the answer, my friend, can be found on a 1969 Parlophone LP entitled The Hollies Sing Dylan. Great work if you spotted Blowing in the Wind by The Hollies.

0: It's one of those songs that our Ruth has been known to sing in public when we're out playing with our Golden Oldies group, isn't it?
1: Yeah.
0: Yes, brilliant. And it always reminds me of that. The song itself, well, it's reflections on a none-too-happy birthday party from Leslie Gore. Although it was a big hit, It's My Party.
1: Now, a song for anyone who likes a song that tells a story, like Phil Daniels, who listens online in Liverpool. So, Phil, and any other story song lovers, this is Tommy Rowe.

0: What a lovely voice Tommy Rowe has.
1: He had, yes. Had.
0: It was wonderful. I love that song. The Story of the Folk Singer, hit for one-time Atlanta electrician Tommy Rowe. It made number 4 here in 1963.
1: Yes, it is a good song. It's a great sing-along. You were sing-along to it, weren't you?
0: Yeah, know all the words.
1: Well,
0: love it.
1: Good. You love it. And I like it.

0: heard the anthemic football song.
1: Which I think you'll mean is that you'll never walk alone.
0: Indeed.
1: Not in Liverpool or Celtic and beyond.
0: That's right.

0: Rubber Ball, which was co-written by Gene Pitney, and the original version of Rubber Ball made Bobby V into an international star. It charted across the world in 1960. We played the English cover version by Marty Wilde. That was in the top 10 at the same time as Bobby's version.
1: Yes, and he's still touring, Marty Wilde, isn't he? He's in his mid-80s now. Marty Wilde and the Wildcats is still rocking away, and good for him too. Well, it's that special time again. Now it's time for Sir Cliff.

0: Don't Talk to Him by Cliff. What an amazing career he's had. You talked about Marty Wilde singing well into his 80s. Oh, Cliff is still the same, isn't he?
1: Well, you took the words out of my mouth and say hot on the heels of Marty Wilde. They both started out in the 50s, didn't they, with the rock and roll scene.
0: And, well, they both had amazing careers and obviously are still having, so there's hope for us yet.
1: Oh, thank goodness, I'll cling on to that. So Cliff is well into his 80s now, and according to you, he's hardly changed at all. He could be singing this next song, I'm a Boy. It's The Who.

0: The song is allegedly about a time when you could, a time in the future when parents, would-be parents, could order the sex of, or choose the sex of their would-be babies. And this is about a family who order four girls, but a mistake is made and three girls and one boy are delivered instead. And the boy, as we hear in the lyrics, dreams of taking part in sports and boy-type activities, but his mother forces him to act like his sisters. She refuses to believe the truth, and he's saying, I'm a boy, but my ma won't admit it. Well, what's next?
1: Well, what's next? We heard earlier a song sung by the Seekers, which was written by Tom Springfield. Well, here he is with his own group, the Springfields.

0: Well, we're going to have to leave it there. Born to be Wild, and that's Steppenwolf.
1: And we've come to the end of our 60s Music Memories show. We hope you've enjoyed the last 2 hours, if you've been with us all the way. But it's time to go, so it's goodbye from me. Hopefully until the same time next week. I'm Ruth Bradshaw. Thanks for listening.
0: Yes, and I'm Keith Bradshaw. A big goodbye from me, but keep it here. There's lots more great music coming up on this great station. But for now, it's once more from Ruth.
1: Bye-bye.
0: And from me, bye-bye. Stay safe, as ever. Ta-ra.

0: Roma, Roma, ma gaga, ooh-la-la, what you been romance?
1: Ooh-la-la, hello, and so good evening, good afternoon, good morning, wherever you are. Hello, hello, hello. Lady Gaga just easing us very gently into this week's Music Lounge. Song title is obviously Bad Romance. Your musical journey through the decade starts right here, right now, with 70s all the way through to present day. We're going to start in the 60s. As always, I've got 2, 4, 6, I've got 9 minutes of memories. Let's see what you make of these. The first one is not The Shadows. That's all I'm saying. See what you make of this 9 minutes, shall we?

There you go, just over 9 minutes of wonderful, magical, musical memories from the 60s. I'm hoping you weren't expecting any of those four. First up, that was Sandy and Nelson. It sounded a bit like Hank Marvin and Shadow, didn't it? It was Sandy Nelson, Let There Be Drums. Then we've got Del Shannon, Hats Off to Larry. Beautiful, melancholy one in the middle, well, the third of the four, not in the middle, third of the four. Petula Clark and Sailor, what a voice that lady had. And finishing with a song that was written just for me. If you believe that, you believe absolutely anything. Bobby Darin, you must have been a beautiful baby. Rumour has it when I was born, the doctor was not impressed. There you go. That's your four from the 60s for this week. We may well dip into the 60s later on. I think we probably are. It was from Benny King. So the first hour plan is Duran Duran. Christie with the second record I ever bought after leaving school. Christina Aguilera, Barbara Streisand and Donna Summer. No More Tears, Enough Is Enough. I've got Meghan Trainor, I've got George Martin, I've got Train, I've got Scissor Sisters, I've got a gorgeous song from Khan, what I've found out, and I've stuck it in this week. We are carrying on with some Duran Duran and Planet Earth. There you go.

Christina Aguilera, Fighter, Christy, the second song I ever bought, January 71 or 72, just after I left school anyway, showing me age yet again. And Planet Earth, Duran in there as well. So, showing me age, I am very soon to enter my seventh decade. So, yeah, very soon I will be 70. Please don't send me presents, it reminds me of being old. But no, I'm shortly to enter my seventh decade, 70 in a week or so. I'm looking forward to a birthday, 70th. Ooh, it's scary. Really is. But it's coming whether I want it or not. If you feel 70, some mornings I feel 90, some mornings I feel 20. But age, we cannot control it. Right, Meghan Trainor, All About the Bass. Got some Shake Your Tail Feather with the Blues Brothers and Ray Charles. But we have first up, No More Tears, Enough is Enough, Streisand and Summer.

Barbara and Donna, also known as Streisand and Summer S and S. No more tears, enough is enough. The Blues Brothers, Shake Your Tail Feather. That was a big dance in the 70s when we were DJing. Absolutely requested airing out. I got a lad that could dance to that properly. Brilliant, Les Watson, absolutely brilliant. Finishing that three with Meghan Trainor, All About That Bass. So what's lined up in the rest of the first half of this week's show? I've got George Martin with Amazing. I've got Train, Hey Soul Sister. Let's have a nice gentle one, shall we, from Benny King. Just to sit down and relax, put the kettle on, ready for the hour finishing. Well, I'll put the kettle on when the hour finishes anyway. But let's sit back and relax with a bit of Benny King, shall we, from the 60s.

And heading towards this week, end of this week's first hour, Train, George Michael, and I've got Khan. I found this song, I didn't realise I got it, I found it, I'm going to play it next. We all have days like this, don't we? And finishing with the Scissor Sisters. The second hour opens up with Kylie Minogue spinning around. I've got triple 70s from Lynn Anderson, Sutherland Brothers and Quiver, Starland Vocal Band, R.E.M., Mary Wells, OMD, Mark Ronson and Ray, Rainbow, Miley Cyrus, Taylor Swift, Sam Fender and Jake Bugg. That's all to come in the second hour of this week's show. So let's finish the first hour with this, shall we? This is a beautiful song.

Charlie Minow spinning around, opening up the second hour of this week's Music Lounge. Spinning around, it's about right with the weather at the moment. Excuse me, I've had my cup of tea as well. And yes, and we've had some really hot weather where I am. If you've had the same, then you'll know exactly what I mean. And don't feel like dancing in this heat whatsoever. Too much of an effort. And how to is that from Korn? Days like this. We all have days like that, or days like this, don't we? We all have good days, we all have bad days. And on the back of that, I hope I find you well, wherever, whoever you may be. All good at this end now. The knee injury has cleared up and I can finally walk around without any aid whatsoever. Until I've had a couple of pints, then I do need an aid. But I trust I find you well. And if I do, then that we're all good and we're in the all good club. And as I say every week, thanks for spending time with me. Right, we're going to drop into the 70s for the Easter. And I've got REM, I've got Mary Wells, I've got OMD, I've got Mark Ronson and Ray Rainbow, Miley Cyrus, Sam Fender, Jake Bug, Taylor Swift, and the rest we will make up as we go on. So let's take you back 50 odd years into the 70s for the Easter.

Well, I wouldn't call them one-hit wonders. Definitely one hit. I don't remember Sutherland Brothers and Quiver doing anything else after The Arms of Mary or Starland Vocal Band with Afternoon Delight. So one hit, yes, one-hit wonders. Are they good enough to be in that category? Probably, being a bit harsh, but probably not. And Lynn Anderson, I think she had a career as a country singer anyway, but those the second two probably. Anyway, OMD, Walking on the Milky Way, Mary Wells and My Guy, after R.E.M. and Shiny Happy People. There you go. Apologies.

R.E.M., shiny, happy people, Mary Wells, my guy. Right in the middle of that one, and OMD, that's the electric track, Walking on the Milky Way. I stood on a few Milky Ways in my time. They normally squash when I stand on them, but yeah, that was OMD. Three great songs, I think they were anyway. And say, Walking on the Milky Way, I just think that's a classic. Well, that's my opinion. Right, Miley Cyrus is going to bring us a Flowers. Rainbow are surrendering after Mark Ronson and Ray, R-A-Y-E. Sing about Suzanne. Let me get this mouse. It's absolutely not wanted to work. It's here now, and it's ready to press that button for the Eastern 3. Next three songs after that, I've got 1, 2, 3, 4, 5 lined up for you up to the end of this week's Music Lounge.

Released in 1981 off the album Difficult to Cure, written by Russ Ballard. The lead singer was at that time, wasn't Graham Bonney, it was Joe Lynn Turner. I did prefer Graham Bonney. My opinion was Graham Bonney as the lead singer, but that's a cracking job by Joe Lynn Turner. Up there in my top 20 all-time favourite songs, Rainbow, I Surrender. Mark Ronson and Ray singing about Suzanne. Right, Miley Cyrus, Sam Fender and Jake Budd, and I've got three left of this week's show. So, she's going to bring us flowers, Jake Budd's going to get a little bit closer, Sam Fender's going to get a little bit closer, and Jake Budd is never going to say goodbye. Well, he will do eventually. Well, I will.

I have absolutely no idea what happened there. Jake Bugg went to somebody else. I'll bet him just let it keep playing because it's the joys of live radio. I have absolutely no idea. Is it supposed to finish like that? I don't think so because I googled the song before I came on air. No idea. Absolutely no idea whatsoever. Anyway, moving on. That was Sam Fender. A little bit close. Everything he touches turns to one, doesn't it? Right, Taylor Swift, Whitney Houston, and I'll come back and say my charge. Forget Jake Bugg. Moved on. It's gone. Done with. Forget it.

Taylor Swift, Elizabeth Taylor, Whitney Houston, I Wanna Dance With Somebody, the two penultimate songs on this week's Music Lounge. As always, thank you very much to Diana for putting the show together and sending it as it is to you guys. A lot better than it gets recorded, I believe you me. No, thank you very much, Diana, for all the work you do for me. And thank you for you, whether you spent 10 minutes, full hour or 2 hours with me this week. Thank you very much for your company. I'm going to leave you. Anybody remember Top of the Pops? Well, this should jog your memory. Have a great week. Ta-ra, good night, God bless, be safe, be careful. This one.

0: Oh, I don't know why, but I've always loved the idea of summer and sun and all things hot.
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0: Nope. 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

0: 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I'll finally see a summer breeze blow away a winter storm, and find out what happens to solid water when it gets warm. And I can't wait to see what my buddies all think of me. Just imagine how much cooler I'll be in summer. The hot and the cold are both so intense. 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When life gets rough, I like to hold on to my dream of relaxing in the summer sun, just letting off steam. Oh, the sky will be blue, and you guys will be there too, when I finally do what frozen things do in summer.
1: I'm gonna tell him.
2: Don't you dare.

Hello, this is Around the World. I'm Davey Sims with 2 hours of music you don't usually hear on the radio. Music from all over the planet. This week, I'm in Puglia in southern Italy. So this is a show which was broadcast earlier this year, one that celebrates the music of southern Italy, particularly Salento.